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Just practicing my drums there. Here we are, Thursday morning, Thursday, September, what day is it? September 17th, Marty in the morning of a Thursday. Are you ready to dance with the Tumblers? That's what we do.

Good early afternoon. Those showers isolated by the evening. Thanks. When you're inside. And temperature's about 17 again. Going down each couple of days, it seems to go down. Moderate to fresh and gusty westerly winds. Strong in some coastal parts before moderating in the evening. Do you think it's going to be windy, then?

There it is, come on, Belle di Maggio. That's André Chenier, that's Jonas Kaufmann from a few years back, his first four arias. Now, let's have a look at the old papers this morning. When Minister seeks extra €20,000 for house hunters in Help to Buy. This is James Brown, the Housing Minister. Budget battle to hike the Help to Buy tax refund for first-time buyers to €50,000. Currently at 30. There are emerging coalition tensions, however, over the call to increase the tax back threshold, with a senior Department of Finance source saying any measure that causes uncertainty in the housing market will not be part of this budget. Well, we'll see. Now, Kerry TD Michael Healy Ray hospitalised last night. You may have heard that story. After being attacked in Dublin city centre, he was allegedly punched through his car window as he sat in traffic while making his way home from the Dáil, which is horrendous and awful. And the Irish Times are saying that increases fears over TD safety. It surely does. He could receive stitches after being punched through the open window of his car. And obviously people across the spectrum are condemning this attack, and naturally so, and rightly so. There's a picture of a red panda. Photo Wildlife Park Cork has announced the birth of two endangered red pandas, male and female, born in June, and ahead of International Red Panda Day. That's handy. No, that's a panda. That's handy, isn't it? It happens to be on Saturday. Apparently you're being asked to choose names, and that's cute. Also in the Irish Times this morning, Gaza rescuers searched through the wreckage of a bombed-out apartment building that collapsed overnight, killing at least 21 Palestinians. It goes on and it goes on. House price inflation slowed to a 2.5-year low in July because of rising interest rates and increased supply of homes. There's talk about, Ed Sheeran

Well, that's rolling along. Troubling times as US, this is Melanie Finn writing in The Independent. Troubling times as US super rich get choosy on freedom of speech, which is interesting take on it. And apparently Greta Thunberg and Lewis Hamilton, that's right, he is the racing driver. They have led a backlash against Ed Sheeran, we are told this morning. But anyway, this is a fascinating story because the concert is due in a short while. Just about everybody associated with it seems to have, from the performing point of view, seems to have backed away. And but anyway, the whole situation for Ed Sheeran is very delicate, to say the least. And he's got to tread very carefully how he plays this. But anyway, it's the sort of thing people say, oh, you shouldn't have politics involved. Politics is everywhere. It's involved in everything. What is it going to take? This is from the front of the Irish Sun this morning. A dad who lost his son after he inhaled nitrous oxide has urged the government to tackle this deadly gas scourge. His son, Alex, was 15. He died in 2020. God bless him, the poor little young fella. Now, M50 Girl Free, this is a woman who went viral when she live-streamed herself as she led Gardaí on a 200-kilometre high-speed chase on the M50, has been released from prison early. And she's on the front page of the Irish Daily Star this morning. What else do you have? Yeah, have you seen the price of petrol? Have you noticed? I was coming across this morning, 216 for diesel in one garage and 199 for petrol. And the front of the Irish Daily Mail tells us diesel to hit 250 a litre. It says the price of a litre of diesel set to soar to 250 in the coming weeks in the latest blow to consumers, energy sources warned last night. Oh, sweet divine. We all know what's causing that. You don't have to be a genius to figure that out. However, time to move. There's a story in the Irish Times in their property section this morning, and it is of a man in County Meath, in Kells in County Meath. And I'll tell you about him because he's a homeowner. He's selling his Georgian townhouse in Kells for $495,000 after almost 7 decades in the house. He's a dentist there. Bernie Daly is his name. He's 99. And he's moving out at 99. Good man, Bernie. And a whole section on him. He's from Westmeath. Gorgeous looking house. In the Lyric colours as well, if I may say. So congratulations and good man. I wonder where he'll be next. Good man, Bernie. Keep the faith.

0: Billy Joel and moving out. Anthony's song, in fact. It's a 7:15. It is. It's a 7:15. So, let's see what we have for you in the magic of the music speaking this morning. And Ella Langley, we have Dandelion is our album this week that we're giving away. But first, you are required to have a listen to this and see if you can figure it out.
1: I think these days, especially in the States, you have to be a politician or an assassin or something to really be a superstar. I'd like to do a song that, or a piece of music that's just a pure expression of joy. Pure, like a celebration of existence, you know?
0: Sorry. Sorry, I was just dozing there for a moment. So who is that? Who is that cheerful chap? Have a listen. Where's he gone? There he is.
1: In the States, you have to be a politician or an assassin or something to really be a superstar. I'd like to do a song that, or a piece of music that's just a pure expression of joy, pure, like a celebration of existence, you know.

0: Well, that'll be the simple gifts. Shake Humanity, Aaron Copland, the Philharmonia Virtuosi. That means there's more than one, doesn't it? I think so. Yes, I do.
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0: Now, 7:21, and Orla with us this morning. Orla, welcome. Hello, Orla. Is it Orla? I'm saying hello to Orla. Earth calling Orla. No, we're not getting it. Okay, we'll have to come back and knobs will have to be fixed. The usual thing. I have a good mind to sit back now and have them be bedinnery. Be what? Be bedinnery.

0: Now I'm glad we got to be all but dinner and no harm either. That's James Galway. Sir Jimmy. 7:22. Shall we see if you're there, dear heart? Orla? Orla, good morning.
1: Hello.
0: Earth can calling, you hear me, Orla. Okay? I can hear you okay.
1: Oh my God. Sorry, I was actually on the phone to your producer.
0: He's a lovely man.
1: He is a lovely
0: man. What were you arranging dinner or something? What were you doing?
1: Oh, that's for us to know.
0: I need to find out. Well, that's great. Well, I'm glad to have a chat. That's lovely. Well, welcome. Happy Thursday.
1: Thank you. Happy Thursday.
0: Nice to have you.
1: How are you?
0: I'm very well. And you? I'm all the better
1: for
0: hearing
1: you. Are
0: you
1: done celebrating?
0: I know. We'll have to find something else to celebrate now.
1: Oh.
0: We're still enjoying a slight glow, which is rather nice.
1: Well, so congratulations.
0: Nice. Thanks.
1: It's a very big achievement and stuff, do you know?
0: Yeah. Longevity, you bet your life. Yes, I am. I'm delighted. Thank you. And thank you for saying so. Yeah, it's nice. It's nice when someone...
1: You're like, it's nice.
0: Someone shines in our light.
1: It's huge.
0: I know. But anyway...
1: People can only dream of having that type of career and that achievement.
0: Well, thank you for saying so. You're very good. Mortified now, you see. Big redhead.
1: I'll just keep going. You'll be slowly turning
0: that's
1: my mic down.
0: Come on. What have we got for you?
1: We'll start off with Dublin, and there is a collision on the M50 South. Bound. It's currently in the right-hand lane just before Junction 5 Finglas, and there's a queue building from Junction 4 Ballymun as a result. Separately in Dublin, the South Circular Road is slow southbound between the Cunningham Road Junction and the St John's Road Junction, and the St John's Road itself is slow southbound between the Cunningham Road and between the Military Road and the Keys. Elsewhere, there are some roadworks causing delays on the N4 in Leitrim just outside Bruski. In Tipperary, there's a stop-go system on the Abbey Road in Carrick and Shore, and Kilkenny's Rock Road will be closed near Ballygallen. That starts at 8:30 this morning. And finally, an Offaly part of the N52 between Tullamore and Birr is closed due to the ploughing taking place, and Gardaí are urging people who are not attending the event to avoid the area. That's your latest traffic and travel news.
0: That's fair enough, Ski.
1: Thank you.
0: And thanks for the kind words.
1: Of course.
0: See you
1: in a while.
0: See you later.
1: Bye.
0: James. Thanks. There she goes. 7:25 is what it is. It's a mad story in the Indo. Hikers attempting to climb Mount Fuji during off-peak seasons will have to pay for emergency helicopter rescues if they get into trouble. I would have thought that would be the last thing on your mind if you were in trouble, but there it is. They say Japan's Yamanashi district have announced a number of measures to deter reckless and poorly prepared climbers. Just in case you were thinking about it, now you have to pay for it. Mart, what about the Blue Danube? What about it? What about for my sister Mary Gaffney and her husband Mick, they're in Longford Town. 60 years married this week. Both still young at heart. Mick still goes dancing. Does he not bring Mary? I presume he brings Mary, does he? And they'll be dancing to this now. That's Mary's sister Carmel and Drummond in County Leitrim. And myself, my son Dara, when the board gosh on Friday, we floated home. Was it raining? But I'm glad you had a good time. I'm glad you enjoyed it. And nice to have you with us as well. That's Dara and the mummy and everybody else. So thank you for joining us this morning. But I think, seeing as Mary Gaffney doesn't get taken out to dances, I think she can dance at home now with her husband Mick. 60 years together. Have we a Blue Danube? Have we a lyric? Of course we have a Blue Danube.

0: Oh, I tell you, by the beautiful Blue Danube. That's the Berlin Philharmonic version for our dancing friends this morning. And I hope it worked. I hope you had a nice little waltz about the living room. RTÉ Lyric FM, it is Marty the Morning. It's 7:30, time for the latest news now with Peter Ferris. Peter, good morning.
1: Good morning, Marty, and good morning from the newsroom. The Canadian Prime Minister, Mark Carney, will address the European Parliament this morning to set out his vision of a closer relationship between Canada and the EU. During her State of the Union speech yesterday, the President of the European Commission, Ursula von der Leyen, suggested that Canada could become an associate member of the EU. Last night, the US President Donald Trump threatened to cut trade with Europe following the proposal. Describing the plan as laughable, Mr. Trump said he would view it as a hostile act that could prompt further action.
2: The whole thing with Canada. Canada's been a terrible trade partner. And if they do that, if I think it's at all a hostile act, I will put very serious tariffs or stop trading with Europe on many things. So if they do that, if Europe does that with a bad intention, if it's a good intention, that's fine. If it's a bad intention, we'll put very heavy tariffs on Europe.
1: The independent TD, Michael Healy-Ray, has been discharged from hospital after being assaulted in Dublin yesterday afternoon. Mr. Healy-Ray left hospital shortly before 9 o'clock last night, having received several stitches to a head wound. His family said he'll return to Kerry as soon as possible. The incident happened while he was stopped in traffic on Cork Street at around 4 o'clock yesterday afternoon. The Taoiseach and the Taoiseach each condemned the attack, saying there was no place for violence or intimidation in Irish democracy. A study by the Economic and Social Research Institute has found that school absence rates have increased since the COVID pandemic, particularly among young people experiencing socio-emotional difficulties. The study found that rates have increased significantly among 13-year-olds over the past decade. It also showed that children are far more likely to miss school if their family is having problems making ends meet, if they're part of a single-parent family, or if they have a disability. President Catherine Connolly has met Britain's King Charles as part of her four-day official visit to Scotland. The President was a special guest at a dinner he hosted at Dumfries House last night. Today, President Connolly will travel to Glasgow for a range of further engagements.
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1: Fresh and blustery today with sunny spells and scattered showers. Highest temperatures of 13 to 17 degrees. That's all from the newsroom for now.
0: All right, Peter, thank you. 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
9: Because of Marty in the Evening, last Friday and Saturday, we were going through all sorts of jokes and all sorts of jokes that we've been sent over a period of time to share with you. And I found this one, which I didn't get a chance to use the other night, and I love this one. You'll have to bear with me for about a minute, right? It's Anthony, of course. A woman was enjoying a good game of golf with her girlfriends. "Oh no," she suddenly exclaimed, "look at the time. I have to rush home and fix dinner for my husband. He'll be so annoyed if it's not ready." When she got home, she discovered all she had in the fridge was a wilted lettuce leaf, an egg, and a can of cat food. With no time to go to the supermarket, she opened the can of cat food, stirred in the egg, and garnished it with the lettuce leaf. She greeted her husband warmly when he came home and then watched in horror as he sat down to his dinner. To her surprise, he seemed to enjoy it. "Darling," he said, "darling, this is the best dinner you've made me in 40 years of marriage. You can make this for me any day." Needless to say, every golf day from then on, the woman made her husband the same dish. She told her golf partners about it and they were horrified. "You're going to kill him. That's dreadful." 2 months later, husband died. The woman was sitting with her pals around the clubhouse. One of them said, "You killed him, you know, we told you. Feeding him cat food every week would do him in. How can you just sit there so calmly knowing you murdered your husband?" The wife said, "Look, I didn't kill him. He fell off the window ledge. He was trying to lick himself."

0: twist of my sobriety. That's music from Tanita Tikaram. 7:42, March. I stayed up. Were you up late shining your award last night? We had the old, got a bit of polish at it. I couldn't get over the dark last night, or indeed this morning. It's Noel Morrissey, Manoline. I'm flummoxed, she says. I'm flummoxed. I'm wondering, as it's the nature of the musically speaking person, could it possibly be Leonard Cohen? No. He was actually quite good crack, in fairness. No, it's not Leonard Cohen. No, it's not. Did you know, Mark, that atheism is non-profit? P-R-O-P-H-E-T. Thank you, Connor. Now, let's have a look at some of these coming through this morning. Let's see. Yes. Joe Clark has it. Good man. In Cork. Well done for you as well. Towers of Whitegate, County Clare, with Millie Birdie and Cosmo getting ready for the morning walkies. Let me see. Yes, and you're absolutely right about that. Well done, you. Could it possibly be? Yes, it is, Tara. Thank you. And Alan's Malahide. The Thick Blottons, it certainly does. And Ireland's bestie, Ed from Chrysler, he says, the Donald. What are you talking about? No, I don't think so. Is it? It is, absolutely. So, lots of you getting this correct this morning, which is very fine. But have a listen to it. I don't want to give it away just yet. Do you know?
1: I think these days, especially in the States, you have to be a politician to really be a superstar. I'd like to do a song or a piece of music that's just a pure expression of joy. Pure, like a celebration of

0: existence, you know.
1: It's interesting, Denise O'Connell Killarney says, how right is he? He said that over 50 years ago, how true it is now. He's right. It is absolutely true. And just apropos nothing in the Irish Independent this morning. It's not Cat Stevens, Peter. No, it's not Cat Stevens. That's Peter, who's in Ballina, County Cork. I see Donald Trump has threatened to pull out of a $257 million renovation of the Kennedy Centre in Washington. Did you see that? Unless his name is added to the building. The venue's board voted on Tuesday to close... Isn't he chairman of the board, isn't he? The venue's board voted on Tuesday to close most of the theatre after a federal judge blocked the institution from adding Mr Trump's name to the building's exterior. Mr Trump has already had his name added to and removed from the building in the US Capitol. Under new plans, the inscription renovated by Donald J. Trump was to be added beneath signage for the John F. Kennedy Centre for the Performing Arts. Simply put, defendants cannot install memorials for President Trump or anyone or anything else at the Kennedy Centre without the blessing of Congress. It must be great to be busy, you know. Now it's 7:45.
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1: And Orla, we're back with you.
3: Hello.
1: Back with you now.
3: How are you?
1: All right. What have you got? You know what I'm going to tell you?
3: Yeah.
1: Diesel now is heading for 2.19 apparently in some places.
3: Insane.
1: And I just, you'll have no traffic.
3: I know. No one will be on the road. It'll just be buses and trains.
1: It'll just
3: be the travel.
1: Yes.
3: There will be no traffic. It'll just be the travel.
1: It's just gone crazy. Anyway, what have you got for me?
3: We're going to start off with Cork. There is a collision on the South Ring Road heading west. It's currently in the left-hand lane between Junction 5 Tower and Junction 4 Wilton. The N25 westbound in Cork is busiest from the Dunkettle interchange towards the Glenmire roundabout, and Galway's Bohun the Drav is slow heading west from the Cooler roundabout towards the Monivea Road junction. In Offaly, part of the N52 is closed between Tullamore and Birr due to the last day of the ploughing taking place today. And Gardaí are urging people who are not attending the event to avoid the area. In Dublin, there's a delay on the M50 northbound between Junction 15 Carrick Mines and Junction 16 Cherrywood, where an earlier collision has just been cleared. And finally, there's a separate collision on the M50 southbound. It's in the right-hand lane before Junction 5 and there's a queue building from the M1 interchange as a result. That's your latest traffic and travel news.
1: That's great, Orla. Thanks a lot.
3: I'll see you in a while.
1: Talk to you then.
3: Bye.
1: Bye. 7:47. Peter and Lark Hill, you're absolutely right with the music speaking. It's a very good question. What do you call a magician who's lost his magic? Ian. Think about that for a second. No reflection on the seducer, by the way. No.
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hi there. First of all, O'Keefe, that's music from Giuseppe Di Stefano. A bit of Vincenzo Bellini this morning. Probably now time-wise, it's 7:52. We got, that's the Trump story. Interesting message from Joanne this morning. Morning, Joe, who's gotten in touch with us. He says, hi, Mart, I trust you well. Could you kindly direct me to the person responsible? This is not a joke. We thought it was a stray email. Could you kindly direct me to the person responsible for purchasing and arranging the installation of hand dryers at RTE? 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If this falls within your remit, oh, happy. I'd be ahead of that. I'd be happy to share further details or discuss your requirements. I'd be grateful if you could pass this email to the appropriate colleague. Who, the head of Hot Air? There's a few of them. Or let me know who to contact. Not at all, Joe. He's the business development manager with TechFlow. Thank you for getting in touch, Joe. Good man. I'm glad you're with us. The answer, my friend, is, in fact, blowing in the wind.

0: wind.
1: Good man yourself, that'll be Bob Dylan. And Blowing in the Wind for our friend Joe this morning. So, the music's speaking. Let us remind ourselves of this particular person. And what's that? What? What'd you say? No. Have a listen. Have a listen to the person that you're about to hear again. Jeff in Clontarf has it. Good man, Jeff. Happy Thursday, Mart. Happy Thursday to you. I've just a quick question for you. Why are dad jokes called dad jokes? Because the answer is apparent. My God, what university did you go to, Kieran? That's very clever. I'd never thought of that before. That's very clever. Is it? It is. Danny is in Limerick and he has it well sorted. No, it's not the fella from the Prodigy. No, it's not. And it's not Cat Stevens, still. And is it... that's exactly who it is. Brian Foley, good man. Sean Vance listening in Bray this morning. And Regina, you're right too. And that's right, there was a movie. Have a listen to the voice.
2: I think these days, especially in the States, you have to be... a politician to really be a superstar. I'd like to do a song that, or a piece of music that's just a pure expression of joy. Pure, like a celebration of existence, you know.
1: Right, so text 51554 or email martyrs@lyricfm.rt.ie. Dearest Martigas of the morning, Die Rider on tour. He's not in Ballinrobe now. Where is he? Last episode, he was in the Borgash. And he says, talk about Diesel. He says, where is he now? Where is he gone? He's on tour. He's in Cork at the Spanish Armada anchor from Whiddy Island. He says, that's just one of the wrecks in Cork this week. Referring to himself. That's very good. And he reminds us of, he says, do you remember Maureen Potter's joke about a diesel fitter? Because we're talking about diesel earlier on. A man on Henry Street selling corsets, shouting, diesel fitter, diesel fitter. Where do you get them from? It's brilliant. Diesel fitter, very nice. Now, where am I going to go? Oh, yes, Sir Patrick Hagen Mead. Everybody's in high spirits today. When you were talking about the dentist selling his house, this 99-year-old man in the Irish Times this morning, it reminded me I had to visit the dentist today, but I couldn't remember what time my appointment was. And then it came to me, 2:30, tooth, 30, tooth, 30. I suit yourself. By the way, is it Miss Bancroft's birthday today? Good job on playing this then, Mrs. Robinson.

Ship may safely graze, you see. That's music from the Academy, Sir Martin in the Fields, Neville Mariner, getting the bench this morning. And Mrs. Robinson before that, for the great Anne Bancroft, who's terrific in that movie. And what was the other thing where we were talking about? But Mel Brooks, of course, her husband, she worked with too. Some amazing stuff. Des Lynam's birthday today. Des Lynam is 84 today. Des Lynam. Do you remember Des Lynam on the telly? Match of the day, do you remember? He also presented Grandstand. Anyway, Des Lynam, born in Ennis in County Clare. His family moved to the UK when he was only a little fella. But he's like, it's impressive. Grandstand, Match of the Day, Wimbledon, Grand National, Sports Night, the Olympic Games, Countdown. Mad. Huge amount of, huge array of radio and TV. Well, particularly television. But anyway, happy birthday to him. Nice guy, everyone says. So that's nice to hear. Now, it's 7 minutes past eight. 7 minutes past eight, Martin. Any quirky news at all? Of course there is. Let's have a look. Let's see what we have. Did you know that 100 people gathered in San Francisco to scream at the ocean the other day? Apparently it's good for you. It's a guttural scream at the sea event organised by a local student. It featured more than 100 people shouting into the Pacific Ocean. Apparently it's very good for you and will make you feel much better. A good scream, apparently. And they have a contest then as well to check the volume, length and style of your vocalisation. There's a man at 91, Dale Greybeard Saunders, has reclaimed his record as the oldest hiker to complete the Appalachian Trail. That is phenomenal at 91 years of age. It's like it's real hiking, this thing. Like it's a lot of hiking. A little bit of brief hospitalisation, but aside from that, all well. 2,193-mile trail from Springer Mountain in Georgia to Mount Katahdin in Maine. God bless him. Isn't he great? Good lad yourself. Just looking at some pictures of him here. A Nova Scotia man has solved the Rubik's Cube while on a pogo stick. I know. It's presumably a Guinness Book of Records moment. The other thing I want to tell you about this morning is Princess Diana's revenge dress is going up for auction. This is the black dress, you might remember. Worn when she wore the strapless, it was a black silk evening dress to a party in London, hours after her then estranged husband Prince Charles admitted to committing adultery during their marriage. And her dramatic arrival at the gallery, the Serpentine, in 1994, the outfit became an iconic pop culture moment. They expected at Sotheby's to sell for up to $300,000 when it goes into the hammer. It's not happening until December. I wonder what to bring it down to Newbridge Silverware. They normally have these. Anyway, there it is. You can buy the frock if you want. Speaking of... people who are well-dressed, here's a question for you this morning. What's the difference between a poorly dressed man on a tricycle and a well-dressed man on a bicycle? Attire.

0: absolutely love the sound of the Wild Ways. That's called Words. Beautiful. They have a new album, which is coming our way soon, called When You Were Falling. And they're from Galway, by the way. They're in Galway Town Hall Theatre on September 29th. It's sold out. But they'll be in Kilkenny and Sligo. They'll be in the Sugar Club in Dublin in October. They're coming into us as well, which is wonderful. Then they're doing a UK tour as well. They're just fantastic. But it's just beautiful, warm sound. Words from The Wild Ways.
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0: And back we go to Orla.
2: Hello.
0: And see what's happening out there. Like a jack in the box.
2: Yeah. I'm here.
0: All right. Nice to have you back. What have you got?
2: We'll start with Dublin and the M50. Southbound has a queue building from the M1 interchange towards Junction 4 Ballymun. Closer to the city centre, James's Street getting onto Thomas Street is heavy from St. James's Hospital towards the Bridgefoot Street Junction. And there's a queue on Amien Street between the Five Lamps and Beresford Place. Elsewhere in Galway, Bohun the Drab is busiest westbound from the Coola roundabout towards the Monivay Road Junction. Limerick's N21 is slow eastbound from the Clonshire Road towards Adair Village. And finally in Cork, there's a collision on the South Ring Road heading west. It's in the left-hand lane at Junction 4 Wilton, and there's a delay building from Junction 6 Cork Airport as a result. That's your latest traffic and travel news.
0: Remember, we're talking about the price of diesel and petrol earlier on. Our friend Charlotte Sweeney's just been on from Hanover. He's in Germany at the moment. He's from the west of Ireland.
2: Yeah.
0: So, 2.35 for diesel.
3: What?
0: Yeah. And 2.24 for petrol. Isn't that unbelievable?
2: I would rather walk.
0: Well, no, you wouldn't.
2: No, I would not when it's cold or raining.
0: No. You can say that, but it's not true.
2: Yeah.
0: Talk to you later.
2: Bye.
0: Cheers. Good luck. Wow, that's just something else. Lovely. That's gas. We got a comment in this morning, just a little while ago. And it's that thing about face recognition. That is really interesting. Face recognition, the whole idea of it. And this is Cynthia was on, who signs herself C-I-N-T-I-A. Anyway, she was on. And she was telling us that... she put in a face recognition thing and she just said, let's see what face comes up here and how you can do the connection between the two. It's really interesting. But anyway, if you've ever, I don't know if you've ever done it, but let me give you a little Puccini and then I'll explain all.

0: From the great man, That's Tosca Puccini, National Philharmonic Orchestra. And I don't have to tell you who it is, do I? You know who it is.
1: Pavarotti.
0: Exactly, Lily. That's exactly who it is. It's Pavarotti. Good girl yourself. She never forgets. She never forgets. Now, it's 8:22, 8:23, in fact. Cynthia was on, our Brazilian friend, and basically, what happened was she decided that she would have a go at the idea of face recognition. She says, my partner, knowing I have incredible face recognition powers, she says, approached me with a picture of a young fella and said, who is that? I looked and said, Paul McCartney, to which she laughed. Have another go, she said, it's Celton Mello. No, sorry, that's Marty Whelan off the radio. And showed me an article in the news and said, yeah, that's you, which is very, very interesting. Then she went to Google and she put in a face recognition thing. So myself and this other fella came up. Apparently now, this is interesting. Now, we're very young people. It's in specific areas. There would be a likeness from the past, not currently. Facial hair alignment, voluminous hair, soft eye shape, nose and face structure. More than that, I cannot say.

There he is, my older brother, Paul McCartney there. And The Long Winding Road, I love that, the Beatles. 8:27. Bart, I emailed you yesterday to wish my wife, Teresa, a happy birthday, forgetting to say the actual date. Good man. Which is today. She's on her way to work now, from Mooncoyne to Walford. And love your work, that's Dermot. Dermot and Lily. You've a Lily as well, lovely. So, good morning, Teresa. And the happiest of birthdays today. What have we got? Well, at least he came through in the end. He made sure to get... Yes, he did. He came through in the end. He didn't let you down. So that's lovely. So, let me see. What'll I play? Would you like a waltz? Would you like an old waltz while you're there? Just while... Look it. But while you're out now, me as well. Enjoy yourself and safe journey on the way to Waterford.

0: Waltz number 2 for the Philadelphia Orchestra. 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
1: Hello again, Marty, and good morning from the newsroom. The Canadian Prime Minister Mark Carney will address the European Parliament this morning to set out his vision of a closer relationship between Canada and the EU. During her State of the Union speech yesterday, the President of the European Commission, Ursula von der Leyen, suggested that Canada could become an associate member of the EU. She said it would not be a partnership against anyone else, but for Europe's and Canada's common strength. The US President Donald Trump has threatened to cut trade with Europe if the proposal turned out to be what he called a hostile act. The Kerry TD Michael Healy-Ray is recovering this morning after being assaulted in his car while he was driving home from Leinster House yesterday. Mr. Healy-Ray was discharged from hospital shortly before 9 o'clock last night, having received stitches for a head wound. The incident happened while he was stopped in traffic on Cork Street at around 4 in the afternoon. No arrests have been made and a Gorda investigation is continuing. The incident has raised concerns about the security of politicians. Speaking in the Doyle last night, Deputy Danny Healy-Ray gave his reaction to the attack on his brother.
2: Then things shouldn't happen to public representatives. We get elected for to help the people and not to hurt them. And if we can't do right by everyone, it's tough. Like, we can't please everyone. We're doing our best, and tis unfair to hit a fella in the window without being able to defend himself.
1: New figures show that the number of vacant social housing units fell to its lowest level in a decade last year. However, the Local Authority Performance Indicator report also found that the number of social housing units acquired by councils reduced by nearly a fifth compared with 2024 to just over 4,300. The report also says the average re-letting time for social homes between tenancies was 32 weeks, with considerable variation across local authorities. President Catherine Connolly has met Britain's King Charles as part of her four-day official visit to Scotland. The President was a special guest at a dinner the King hosted at Dumfries House last night. Today, President Connolly will travel to Glasgow for a range of further engagements.
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1: It'll be fresh and blustery today with sunny spells and scattered showers and highest temperatures of 13 to 17 degrees. That's all from the newsroom for now, Marty.
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11: 8.38 is what it is. I think it's time for Tunnock's Tea Cake. Now, I mentioned there are other tea cakes, but, you know, thank you, Ian. Went to a party last night, said Anthony, and people were playing this crazy game. They were in a circle sending a piece of ravioli around. Turned out they were playing pasta. Parcel. That's one game you can play. The other thing is, he said he's been invited to a swingers club, but he said he's very nervous. He hasn't been on a swing since he was 10.

0: love it.
1: One of my old favourites, Reflections of My Life, music from Marmalade from back in the day. Mike, today is busy speaking. B, says Martin Durkin, a man in Sligo. Yes, it may well be. You may well be on the money there. You mentioned the dentist story earlier, brought to mind my own upcoming dental appointment. I have to have root canal done. Just the thought of it is unnerving. Very good. Matt, is it?
2: Yes.
1: I'm slightly dumbfounded by the voice. Is it John Lennon? Says Brian Livingston in Belfast. No, it's not. It's not John Lennon. No, it's not. Aaron says, happy Thursday. Says, I called round my neighbour's house early yesterday morning. He opened the door in his pyjamas. What a funny place for a door. I think you're right. Absolutely, Aaron. You're absolutely right. You're generally, in fairness to you, you're nearly always right on these things. And anyway... Boone Coyne and Kilkenny, there she is, and Teresa listening, so thank you. Our two children, thank you for all the smiles and the tunes, Teresa and Dermot and Dermot and Leah, and nice to have you with us this morning as well. Major daughter Gloria, happy birthday, she turned 7 today, and we listen as she gets ready for school, and give her an old shout. What about a circle of life? Wouldn't that be a good idea? A little circle of life, you know, from Martin in Aylesbury, listening to us this morning. Circle of life. Let me see. But in the meantime, the music and he's speaking.
3: I think these days, especially in the States, you have to be a politician to really be a superstar. I'd like to do a song or a piece of music that's just a pure expression of joy, pure, like a celebration of existence, you know.
1: Yes. Text 51554 or email martin@lyricfm.ie. Ella Langley we have. Now, did I mention Circle of Life? Did I mention Gloria? I did. Did I mention, in fact, she's 7 today and happy birthday, all the way from Martin in Aylesbury in England this morning? Well, now...

0: Libo M and the Circle of Life, Elton John's work with Tim Rice, yes. Your lookalike situation, I mentioned to my husband at Christmas, and he texted you, so if you remember the video, Pipers of Peace. I never got my moustache, Claire, I'm writing down the address now. You're in Monkstown, I think. We have one of our people to drop it out. special envelope. That's mad. That's mad. That's the doppelganger thing. It's not Bob Geldof. Lots of people saying Bob Geldof. We'll close this off now and pick a winner just before we finish up. I'm sorry, before 9 o'clock, we're not finishing up. It's not Bob Dylan either, although I am going to be playing some more Bob Dylan. Donna Sweeney and Limerick, love it. His two favourites this morning, Giuseppe Di Stefano and Pavarotti. And Di Stefano, huge influence on the Pav, that's true. Speaking of tennis, she says, I found 2 €10 notes in the car park the other day. I asked myself, what would God do? So I turned them into wine. It's a good man. Class act. Now, where are we? Oh, we're right here. Speaking of, somebody else was on as well about yes, it was Terry. Morning, Terry. Terry's just back from Napoli, and he was talking about the petrol prices there and diesel and all the rest. 2.30. In plus in Naples, 2.30. So like it's coming. Terry, John, Pat, and Donald, the lads who were off on their historical tour, the Donabate Historical Society. I'd say there were some hysterics on that, wasn't there? 8:52.
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2: Hello.
0: Welcome back.
2: How are you?
0: What have you got? I'm good.
2: We're going to start with Galway. I'm booking the Drava slow westbound from the Old Dublin Road Junction towards the Monivea Road Junction. And the N6 inbound in Galway will slow you down just before the Coola roundabout. There's a queue on the M20 northbound in Limerick that starts at Junction 2 Dora Doyle as you head towards the M7 interchange. And in Cork, the South Ring Road is busy westbound between Junction 6 Cork Airport and Junction 4 Wilton, where an earlier collision has been cleared. In Dublin City Centre, the North Strand Road getting onto Amien Street has a delay between the Newcomen Bridge and Beresford Place. And Gardiner Street is slow inbound from Mountjoy Square towards Beresford Place. And finally, the Naas Road is heaviest between the M50 and the Long Mile Road Junction. That's your latest traffic and travel news.
0: Alrighty, Orla, thank you. I'll talk to you later.
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0: Thanks for the humour, the chats in the morning on the journey to work at school. Yesterday we marked that only with you could the teddy bear's picnic be followed by T-Rex. It's very true. You've noticed then, have you? As Vinnie Therese and Dylan in Galway, nice to have your company this morning. And Miss Carr, Megan, good morning to you. Great expectations around the corner. I know there's a particular PCBC that you and...

your Bartolo Thomas love. I know you do. I know you do. And this gorgeous piece of music we haven't played for an age. Anyway, sending love and good thoughts and positivity and happiness and all of that to you this morning, he is. This is Hans Zimmer. And one day, or as the fella said, one day soon. Soon. With lots of love.

0: the soundtrack of Pirates of the Caribbean at World's End. That's music from Hans Zimmer. One Day. It's a gorgeous piece of music. Very dramatic altogether. I'm loving it. Anyway, that's for Megan this morning. Good morning, Meg. Mark, love the one about the woman who cooked the cat food for the husband of Maureen Potter's gag. Yes, it'll fit it. There's another joke, another one. Ah, Martin Tully, our friend Martin Tully has been on. I'll have a look at that now in a sec. Let me do the music speaking first, and then I'll come back to Martin, because we have to find a winner this morning on the musically speaking. Jim Morrison of The Doors, that's what we're talking about.
1: I think these days, especially in the States, you have to be a politician to really be a superstar. I'd like to do a song that or a piece of music that's just a pure expression of joy, pure a celebration of existence, you know.
0: The weird thing is, he actually sounds kind of half Irish. Strange. Anyway, it's Jim Morrison, the late Jim Morrison, God rest him. So, we have our winner this morning. And so many of you got it, by the way, which was quite something. So, our winner is Aileen Ryan in Nina. Nina in County Tipperary. Well done, Aileen Ryan in County Tipperary this morning. We say thank you and well done to you, chiefly. So, well done there. Now, Martin Tully has been on with a gag for us this morning, which is always welcome. And Martin has, I've known Martin over the years. He has the most, he's just got, as the fellow said, a finely tuned sense of humour. And never let you down when it comes to the gags. He's a great man. And thank you for it this morning. But anyway, he says he loved the one about the cat food thing, which we had earlier on. And he's up at Maureen Potter, God rest her. Her husband, I think, used to write all her jokes, if I'm not mistaken. She was great crack. But the lady in Dublin who had bought a sofa on hire purchase. And I think it was bought in Cavendish's in Mary Street. Cheapers, that's hardly still there, is it? Cavendish's, maybe it is. It may well be, may well still be there. I have no idea if it is or not. But let's assume it is, just for the sake of the argument. And she fell behind with the repayments and a knock came to the door. And when she went out, there was a man in a suit and he said he was looking for a bit on the sofa. She said, come in. She said, I thought you were looking for money, she says. You devil, Mark. Devil! Now, it's just after 9, so we're safe.

Ah, yes, the old Berkus from Jocelyn. Good for you, Jocelyn. Czechoslovak Radio Symphony Orchestra. It's a gorgeous piece of music. Benjamin Goddard. And you could shine up your ornaments. No bother. Now, where are we? It's 11 minutes past nine. One Day, the great One Day from Hans Zimmer was in there as well. A whole bunch more. And Bunch More. And the great Bruce. And The Wayfarer. I was telling you, we were watching this the other night. The Western Stars, just loving it again. Morning, Mary. Mart, just saying, it's 14 weeks to Christmas Eve today.

just letting you know. Thanks, Mary. That's great. I'm glad you enjoyed yourself on Friday. We had a great old time ourselves. We enjoyed it. No bother, which was lovely. But nice to hear from you this morning, and thank you for getting in touch this morning as well. Now, I want to mention a fella called J.D. Southern. Who's he? Well, I always thought he should have been in the Eagles, but he wasn't. But he was a great mate of all those lads, and James Taylor too. He is the man who co-wrote quite a number of hits for the Eagles, particularly The Best of My Love, which is one of the great songs. But he also wrote a gorgeous song with James Taylor called Her Town Too, which I can't remember. I probably haven't played it for a blooming year, but James Taylor wrote it with him anyway. But this is this gorgeous song. Gorgeous. And just sit back and just let me take it away. And just a summary. Sure, look. Happy Christmas, by the way. 14 weeks to go. It's not no end to it.

0: think it's the best of his love. That's music from Deagles. Mr. Henley, Mr. Fry, Mr. Souther, remembering J.D. Souther today, and Hurtown 2 with James Taylor before that. And happy birthday to our great friend Jean Morrissey in Glasnevin. Lots of love from Maeve, who's 9, Aoife 6, and Mum and Pop, Jane and Mark in Rainsby and Sligo. Tell Jean to come visit again. That's a lovely sentiment. Come back again. Was that a Gilbert O'Sullivan lyric, wasn't it? The song We Will. There's a line like that, and I love that. Anyway, good morning to you. So presumably you're listening because the other lads will be off in school. And speaking of Christmases, Connor, what? Connor, I don't know where you're going with that one. Now, 9:22.
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0: Orla, we're back with you for the last time this morning.
2: Final check.
0: What have we got for us?
2: We're going to start in Dublin, and the Stillorgan Road is slow northbound from Nutley Lane towards the Marlborough Road junction. The Marion Road inbound is busiest from the Aylesbury Road right up towards Balls Bridge, and there's a delay on the Drummartin Link Road from the M50 right up towards the Upper Kilmacud Road junction. Elsewhere in Cork, the Lower Glenmire Road is heavy as you head towards the North Ring Road junction, and the Kinsale Road in Cork will slow you down from the Grange Road right up to the Kinsale Road roundabout. Limerick's Condell Road is busiest towards the Shannon Bridge roundabout, and finally in Galway, the Headford Road is very slow southbound between the Ballandooley Castle and the courthouse. That's your latest traffic and travel news.
0: Good for you. Will you be with us in the morning?
2: I am indeed.
0: No, good for
2: bright
0: you.
2: And early.
0: Look at the word slaves to it.
2: We never leave, Marty.
0: Never leave. Just tied to the desk. I'll talk to you in the morning.
2: I'll see you in a while.
0: Have a nice
2: bye.
0: Day. God bless. Cheers. Bye. Thanks, Orla. Now, 9:23, Marty recommends all this week. It is his husband and wife team driven Snow and their album called Mother of Christ. This is Dawn Corse. I just think there's something really special about these two.

It's called Mother of Christ. Dawn Chorus is the name of that track. And Driven Snow is the act. Marty recommends all this week. Delighted you got your honour. Oh, not at all. John Flynn, a lead from Good Man. He says lovely things, and thank you. He says, you should play a request for the poor Clare nuns and Drum Jambo, who get up at the same time as yourself. Ah, yes, but they're a lot closer to heaven than I am, I tell you that. But fair play. So if there's any poor Clare's listening, this is a little flower duet for you.

0: Gorgeous, Leo Delibes. That'll be the flower duet. And that's the unmistakable voice of Renee Fleming, along with Susan Graham, who is a mezzo. And just beautiful, beautiful, beautiful, beautiful. RTÉ Lyric FM it is. Marty, the morning, it's 9:30. Time to get the latest news now with Emma Coonan. Emma, good morning.
1: Thank you, Marty, and good morning from the newsroom. The Canadian Prime Minister Mark Carney is expected to give his response in the European Parliament in Strasbourg this morning to an invitation that Canada become an associate member of the EU. The US President Donald Trump says the plan is laughable and he would view it as a hostile act.
2: The whole thing with Canada, Canada's been a terrible trade partner, and if they do that, if I think it's at all a hostile act,

0: I will put very serious tariffs or stop trading with Europe on many things. So if they do that, if Europe does that with a bad intention, if it's a good intention, that's fine. If it's a bad intention, we'll put very heavy tariffs on Europe.
1: The family of independent TD Michael Healy-Rae say he has returned home to Kilgarvan in County Kerry to recover after he was assaulted in his car in Dublin yesterday afternoon. He was discharged from hospital shortly before 9 o'clock last night after receiving several stitches to a head wound following the incident, which happened while he was stopped in traffic on Cork Street shortly after 4 p.m. No arrests have yet been made and a Garda investigation is continuing. New figures indicate that the number of vacant social housing units fell to its lowest level in a decade last year. However, the local authority performance indicator report also found that the number of social housing units acquired by local authorities had reduced by almost a fifth when compared to 2024.
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1: Fresh and blustery today with sunny spells and scattered showers, most frequent in the morning and early afternoon. The showers will become isolated by the evening. Highest temperatures today of 13 to 17 degrees. And that's all from the newsroom for now.
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3: Well, it would appear Anthony has a friend who is a lighthouse keeper. Apparently he's constantly complaining about being bored. He says, I'm just bored. All the time, just bored. So I bought him a

remembering Frankie Vaughan, his anniversary this morning, Istanbul, Constantinople, and Dublin, Kinsale. We should just talk about Simon Garfunkel we played earlier on, Mrs. Robinson 4, Anne Bancroft on her birthday this morning, God bless her. And she's remember listening to Simon Garfunkel over the speakers at the Manresa Annual Gymkhana and Dollymount. I remember, Japers, I remember that well. We went to a retreat to Manresa House in school, yes we did, back in the day, and the fun fair, and she's talking about the swinging boats and the bottle spin and all the other bits and pieces that you would have down there. Happy memories, and cling to them too, for no harm whatsoever. Nice to have you with us this morning. Now, Isabel Spadal, she says, I usually catch the first hour on my drive to work, but my mum Maria eagerly listening as we work, hoping we might wish her Aunt Frances Clinch a happy 100th birthday. She sent an email the other day, but I think there may have been a mix-up with the dates. Auntie Frances turned 100 yesterday, celebrated her birthday with her children, her nieces, her nephews, her grandchildren, and great-grandchild. And so we just want to give you the mensch this morning. Not at all, Isabel. Don't worry. But dates get confused and all the rest of it. And do you still get the cheque, by the way?

Suite. That's a Galapagos music from Georges Bizet. Aaron says, like Anthony, I have a friend who's a lighthouse keeper. He won't do heavy housekeeping at all, only light. Mart, what about some Clair de Lune for the poor Clair order, fit the bill? At a 4:30 a.m. start like yourself, they'd see the moon frequently. That's very true. That's Connor. Out of order, but none the wiser. In Scaries. It just gets worse. We'll talk about the Beatles shortly. Meantime, it's Billy the Kid's. Billy the Kid's birthday. Happy birthday, Billy the Kid. Look at that. That's linkage at an alarming level, because it makes no sense. But it's a chance to play Bob Dylan twice. Laughing Boy. Here he is.

Emilio Estevez, well, it was just a minor, but he played Billy Kidd. Was that the telly? Was that a remake of the movie? I'm not sure. Anyway, that's Bob Dylan from back in the day, and Knocking on Heaven's Door, which is just such a great song. Emilio Estevez, Martin Sheen's song, of course. This is to do with the Beatles, because it's a new take. Well, it's, I say it's a new take. It's a different version of Norwegian Wood from Rubber Soul. The album is due for release on the 2nd of October. This has been going on for quite some time now, and the whole idea of them is that they're different arrangements, and for those of us who are Beatle fans, it's a very big deal, I know. But it's coming out the 2nd of October, the album. I'm talking about Rubber Soul. And it's Giles Martin and what he's done with it and how they've changed. But just giving you a different sound. There was a listening thing a few years back, I remember, and we were at it. And they've done it for Abbey Road. They've done it for the White Album. Anyway, they've done it for loads. But this is going to be the current. But this is the new take on Norwegian Wood. One, two, three.

0: because that was the engine. Got her. Good idea. Claire de Lune, the RTÉ National Symphony Orchestra, recorded live, as you can hear, I presume at the NCH. Anyway, Gavin Maloney conducting. Well, there you go. That says it all. This is you. And Norwegian Wood, very different from the new Rubber Soul, which will be here in October. Aidan says, I'm very George Harrison. I'm sitting here, guitar in hand, so really sit hard out. Anyway, go, Cousin George. That's right. Related to George's mum and Patrick French, first cousins. That's right. We FFers, that's the FFFH. FFRENCHs. They're related to George's mum and granddad Patrick French. We're first cousins. Not the others. Yeah. I prefer the original Norwegian wood. I know you, says Ronan Hartigan and Lucan. But I will be getting the new Rubber Soul, as indeed we'll be bringing it to you as well. It's quite something. It really is. Thank you, James and Marie Sheridan in Virginia and Kiav, and thank you for getting in touch. I'm glad you're enjoying all the bits and bobs. You're very good, and thank you for your kind words this morning. Knocking on Heaven's Door. Yeah, that's a Cecil Slow It Down moment. It really is. Now, I was going to say to you, yes. There is a new song from the great Declan O'Rourke. And I'm playing it practically every day because I just think it's absolutely stunning. And today is no different. We'll have to have Declan in.
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5: Mark, just to let you know, we're cruising up the river today, listening to you. Headed to Carrick and Shannon on board the Dunboyne 2, floating in time to the music, John and Catherine O'Connor. How lovely for you. Have you time for a quick pray before we go? Incidentally, I said a joke just to finish us off this morning. There's been lots of them. Mark, did you hear about the magician walking down O'Connor Street? No, I didn't hear about the magician walking down O'Connor Street. Apparently, he turned into Henry Street.

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3: Yes, indeed. Very good morning to you. Welcome along to Thursday's programme, beginning with a march by Johann Strauss II.

you, David. The son of the TD, Michael Healy Ray, has described his father as being a bit shook and a bit sore following his assault while driving his car in Dublin yesterday. The incident occurred while Mr. Healy Ray was stopped in traffic.

Sunday Rieu and his orchestra there in the Persian March. That's the work of Johann Strauss, the second beginning Thursday's Classical Daytime here on Lyric. Good morning to you. And great stuff coming up between now and 1 o'clock today. Film music by Alan Silvestri from an 80s classic, Back to the Future, this morning. And we'll have more from Dmitri Shostakovich. Actually, film music by Shostakovich coming up today in Five of a Kind as well. And in between, all kinds of great pieces to come, including an aria by Verdi. We'll be hearing too the Adagio for Strings by Samuel Barber, and there's Mozart's music from one of his quartets to come over the next hour or so. This is the choral music of Anton Bruckner. His Locus Iste is performed by the group Polyphony.

That's Tchaikovsky's music, the Piano Concerto No. 1 in B-flat minor. The last movement was played for us there by the soloist. In this case, it was Lang Lang and the Chicago Symphony Orchestra with Daniel Barenboim conducting. What did we have before that? Well, it was Anton Bruckner's This Place, Locus Iste, piece he wrote for the dedication of a new cathedral in Linz, where he was the organist, and that was performed by the group Polyphony. Stephen Layton was conducting. Now, 14 minutes past 10, we're at 51554 by text, and the email address is niall.lyricfm@rte.ie. Here's a piece by the composer Anna Bon di Venezia.

Questo Quella is an aria by Giuseppe Verdi to be found in his opera Rigoletto. That was Joseph Calleja and the Giuseppe Verdi Symphony Orchestra from Milan with Riccardo Sciai conducting. As well as that, we were listening to some of the music of the composer Anna Bon di Venezia. That's a composer from Italy and part of her trio in G. That's the Allegretto movement. Sabina Dreyer was the playing flute along with Peter Spohr and Rhoda Patrick playing the bassoon as well. Now then, a reminder to you, it's Shostakovich all this week in Five of a Kind, and we'll get back to more of his music at 12 o'clock today from one of his film scores for you, Soviet film score from way back today on Five of a Kind. This next piece, though, we have for you is by Samuel Barber, and it's music originally from his string quartet. The Adagio movement became a standalone piece for strings. The Adagio for strings by Barber is performed here by the strings of the Los Angeles Philharmonic.

0: The Adagio for Strings there by Samuel Barber. That was performed first by the strings of the Los Angeles Philharmonic Orchestra, and Leonard Bernstein was conducting. This is Lyric. Niall Carroll here on Classical Daytime with plenty more to come. George Gershwin, Donizetti and Johannes Brahms on the way shortly.
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playing there of Narciso Yepes on the guitar with the English Chamber Orchestra, and that's the fourth and final movement of the Fantasia para un Gentilhombre, the music from the Spanish composer Joaquin Rodrigo, the Canario movement from that, based on the dance from, yep, the Canaries. 22 minutes to 11, good morning to you. 11 o'clock this morning, it's the film music of Alan Silvestri for you in Sounds on Screen. That's our choice for this Thursday. And a word about the Irish Doctors Orchestra in concert in aid of the Kerry Hospice on Sunday, 27th of September, 5 p.m. at St. Mary's Church, Dingle, on Dangan, County Kerry, playing Sean Davies' The Brendan Voyage. Tickets €20 through eventbrite.ie for the talented Irish Doctors Orchestra at St. Mary's Church in Ondangan on Sunday the 27th, the fundraiser for the Kerry Hospice. Now then, this is Johannes Brahms and part of his cello sonata in E minor, with Boris Pergamechikov playing the cello and Lars Vogt playing piano.

That's from the opera Lucia di Lammermoor by Donizetti, the sextet Chi Mi Frena in Tal Momento, and Luciano Pavarotti there with Cheryl Milnes, Joan Sutherland, Ryland Davis, Huguette Tourangeau, and the Royal Opera House Covent Garden Chorus and Orchestra as well, with Richard Bonning conducting. And just before that, we were listening to one of the Brahms pieces for you, the Cello Sonata in E Minor, second movement. Of that, which was played by Boris Pergamenchikov and Lars Vogt, cello and piano together in that. A fabulous concert happening Sunday afternoon in Galway, watercolours from France and beyond, it's called. It's the opening concert of Music for Galway's Breaking Boundaries series, bringing together three celebrated international musicians with strong Irish roots for an afternoon of some colourful music at St Joseph's Church on the Presentation Road in Galway City, Sunday coming 20th of September, 3 in the afternoon. The newly formed Lara trio of Sinead Farrell, Katie Turtle and Fiacre Garvey, that's flute, cello and piano together, in this programme of music, the title coming from Philippe Gaubert's Three Watercolours for Flute, Cello and Piano. Also pieces by Louise Farronc, J.S. Bach and Martineau as well. So catch that if you can. It's on at St. Joseph's Church in Galway, Sunday coming, 3 p.m. For the Lara Trio in performance. Tickets 12.50 to 25, available from musicforgalway.ie.

0: And that's the opening movement of Haydn's Violin Concerto in G, as played for us there by the soloist Giuliano Carmignola and the orchestra of the Champs-Élysées in that fine recording there. Now, there's lots more to come in Classical Daytime, including some movie music for you next in Sounds on Screen from the US composer Alan Silvestri after this.
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2: In Sounds on Screen this morning, it's music from the 1985 science film classic directed by Robert Zemeckis and starring Christopher Lloyd and Michael J. Fox. It's Back to the Future, the music by Alan Silvestri.

It is the main theme from the 1985 movie Back to the Future. That's our choice in sounds on screen this morning. Alan Silvestri's wonderful music, the Out of Time Orchestra, performing there as well. That's a choice then. Another one tomorrow for Friday in sounds on screen again around 11 o'clock. Music from TV, film and gaming soundtracks. Now at 5 minutes past, here is the music of Mozart from the quartet in B-flat for clarinet, violin, viola and cello, third movement, Charles Niedig joining L'Arcibudelli Quartet.

Final part of the Capriccio Espagnol. That's by the Russian composer Nikolai Rimsky-Korsakov. The scene and fandango from that was played by Rudolf Gehler on the violin. The London Symphony Orchestra and Charles Mackerras was conducting. And we also heard just before that from Mozart, the quintet in B-flat for clarinet and strings. And the clarinetist there was Charles Niedig, joining members of the Archie Budelli string quartet as well. What about the Luminosa String Orchestra? They'll be in concert this night week at St. Nicholas Collegiate Church in Galway. That's Thursday, 24th September at 7:30. A concert called Dreocht, The Alchemy of Music. They'll be playing pieces by Mozart, the Divertimento in B-flat, and Shostakovich, the Chamber Symphony in C minor. There's also some J.S. Bach and more in there as well. Tickets 35 down to 22 with various concessions are available through eventbrite.ie for the Luminosa String Quartet in Galway at St. Nicholas Church on Thursday next week, 24th of September at 7:30. From Chopin, here's part of his Piano Concerto No. 2 in F minor. The lovely Larghetto second movement is played here by Marta Argerich and the U.S. National Symphony Orchestra.

0: second movement, Larghetto, from Piano Concerto No. 2 in F minor. That's Frédéric Chopin's music. And the playing of Marta Argerich, the soloist, and the National Symphony Orchestra from the US, Mstislav Rostropovich, was conducting. Lots more to come. A brilliant overture by Rossini is on the way. A concerto for two pianos and orchestra by Francis Poulenc coming up. But next, it's Handel's music from Solomon.
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Familiar music by Handel from Solomon. That's where it comes from. It's the Sinfonia known as The Arrival of the Queen of Sheba, and played for us there by the Gabrielli Consort and players, and Paul McCreesh was conducting. On Thursday morning's Classical Daytime, good morning to you. Niall Carroll here with the music, and plenty of it between now and 1 o'clock today. We continue with Shostakovich in just under a half an hour in Five of a Kind. That's to come. But now we're turning our attention to Francis Poulenc and a concerto he wrote for not one but two pianos here and orchestra, the concerto in D minor. Here's the second movement. Lucille Chung and Alessio Bax are the soloists.

That's Rossini's music from The Barber of Seville, the overture to the famous opera and a performance of it there coming from the orchestra of La Scala, the famous opera house in Milan, Italy, with Riccardo Sciai conducting. And before that, the concerto for two pianos. That's by Francis Poulenc. We heard the Larghetto second movement, Lucille Chung and Alessio Bax playing pianos there. Lovely piece it was too. If you're getting in touch, you can text me on 51554. Or you can email niall.lyricfm@rte.ie. Greetings to Mary. That Bruckner piece, by the way, Mary, was Locus Iste. Locus Iste was the piece. Now then, moving on to Tommaso Albinoni next and the Trumpet Concerto in B-flat major, last movement. Oh, by the way, if you hear something you like and you want to find out more, our playlists are available online for you, rte.ie/lyricfm. That's how you'll search up something you may have heard on this program or other lyric programs, rte.ie/lyricfm. Go around there, you'll find playlists stretching back some time and you can listen again there if you wish. Now, Maurice André is the soloist here, as I say, in the Trumpet Concerto in B-flat. Here's the final movement, Allegro. It's Tommaso Albinoni's music.

Fabulous, playing there from Maurice André in the Trumpet Concerto in B-flat major, last movement. It's by Tommaso Albanoni with the Jean-François Paillard Chamber Orchestra. Now, a man best known for his opera music, turning his hands to being a bit of a Johann Strauss for a couple of pieces he wrote. This was one of them, his Go at the Waltz. It's called Mein Erster Walzer. It comes from the pen of Pietro Mascagni. And here's the group Philharmonica 900 performing. Gian Andrea Noseda is conducting.

0: Not bad for a first go, you might say. Mein Erster Walzer, that's the work of Pietro Mascagni and played by the group Philharmonica 900 with Gianandrea Noseda conducting Mascagni's music. Right then, lots more to come, including Five of a Kind. It's more from Dmitri Shostakovich from one of his film scores this morning for you, or this afternoon for you, in Five of a Kind. And we'll have that for you next.
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0: Very good afternoon to you. Welcome along if you've just joined us. At this time each day we bring you music from a particular composer or a theme or an ensemble. This week it's the music of Shostakovich in Five of a Kind. Today I've chosen some of his film music, a film score from a 1931 movie, a Soviet movie called The Golden Mountains, which has to do with engaging in the class struggle, as was the fashion then. And here is some of that score. It's The Waltz from The Golden Mountains by Shostakovich, played here by the Moscow Chamber Orchestra.

from a film score by Dmitri Shostakovich called The Golden Mountains, or The Golden Hills, from 1931 originally. That's the waltz from the score. That's our choice from Shostakovich for today in Five of a Kind, played for us there by the Moscow Chamber Orchestra. And Konstantin Orbelian was conducting. One more piece from Shostakovich tomorrow, again at 12 in Five of a Kind. Here's guitarist John Williams playing the music of Francisco Tárrega.

Well, that's from the opera Carmen by Georges Bizet. Love the rebellious bird in the Habanera there from Agnes Balza and the Berlin Philharmonic Orchestra with Herbert von Karajan conducting. And a reminder, actually, Carmen is coming to the Bord Gáis Energy Theatre in November. Is it the world's best loved opera? It's certainly close to it. Poor old Bizet didn't live long enough to see all that. Of course, he died in his mid-30s. That's Carmen then from the 2nd to the 7th of November at the Bord Gáis. This is Irish National Opera production and will feature Niamh O'Sullivan, the mezzo, in the title role there as well. So have a look for more details and ticket prices and all the rest of it from irishnationalopera.ie. irishnationalopera.ie. Bizet's Carmen, 2nd to the 7th of November at the Bord Gáis in Dublin.

from Johann Sebastian Bach, the two-part invention number 13. We heard the playing there of Bela Fleck on the banjo in that arrangement. Evelyn Glennie was playing the tuned percussion there as well. Now, 17 minutes past midday, let's hear from Saint-Saëns and the great feature for the violin with orchestra. His Havanaise is performed here by Maria Dueñas on the violin, joining the Vienna Symphony. Manfred Honeck is conducting.

Fabulous. Avenaise is the music of Saint-Saëns there for violin and orchestra. Brilliant playing from Maria Dueñas alongside the Vienna Symphony Orchestra with Manfred Honeck conducting. 27 minutes past midday. Liz Nolan brings you the

Full score from 1 o'clock today and features the Lucerne Festival strings in operation today as the violinist Augustine Hadelich joins them to perform the Samuel Barber Violin Concerto. There's also music, the concert suite from the ballet The Firebird by Stravinsky. Lucerne Festival strings, Festival Orchestra indeed, coming up on the Full Score with Liz Nolan today from 1 o'clock here on RTE Lyric FM. Here's a great voice performing Mozart's music from The Marriage of Figaro. It's the bass baritone Luca Pizzaroni.

0: Oh, just fabulous. That's Non più andrai. That's by Mozart from The Marriage of Figaro, and the performance there coming from the bass baritone Luca Pizzaroni with the Chamber Orchestra of Europe, and Yannick Naizet-Séguin was conducting. Don't go anywhere. Plenty more on the way on Classical Daytime. Just a moment. We'll be hearing some of the great themes to be found in the opera La Traviata, but arranged for flute and orchestra into a fantasy. And there's also a familiar tune by Stanley Myers coming up as well.
1: The Chopin I Love, a recent release from acclaimed pianist Peter Donohue, features this Friday afternoon, as well as some jazzy piano playing from Bill Evans and Keith Jarrett. I'll also feature a selection of songs by Jerome Kern, including The Way You Look Tonight and The Folks Who Live On.

0: the Hill. Closer to home, music from County Clare musicians Martin Hayes and Aisling Lyons, and Derek O'Connor will keep us in the know on Culture Night events around the country. 18 in the afternoon, Friday 1 to 4 p.m. on RTE Lyric FM.
1: 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It's six centuries of music, memory, and ideas. 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

He was a military man and a composer as well. That was Julius Fuchik in the Austro-Hungarian Imperial Army and wrote marches for the troops just like that one, Herzegovac, which is named after a town in modern Croatia, I believe. And that was the Royal Scottish National Orchestra there and Neeme Järvi with the music of Julius Fuchik here on RTÉ Lyric FM. 24 minutes to one, and as I mentioned, Liz on the way from 1 o'clock today. Here's a famous piece by Stanley Myers played here on the guitar by Pablo Sáenz Viegas. Thank you.

0: Some fabulous themes there to be found in the opera La Traviata by Verdi. Emmanuel Krokomp made that version of it there. A fantasy on La Traviata for flute and orchestra. Emmanuel Pahud, the soloist, and the Rotterdam Philharmonic Orchestra there as well. And just before that, the classic by Stanley Myers, the Cavatina, was played by the guitarist on his own, Pablo Sainz Viegas, there as well. And this is Lyric. It's 9 minutes to one now.
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0: And finally from me, it's A Slavonic Dance by Antonín Dvořák.

0: And that's from the set of Slavonic Dances by Antonín Dvořák, Opus 72, second set. And there was the second dance from it in E minor, played by the Philharmonic Orchestra of Gran Canaria, and Adrian Lepper was conducting. Hope you've enjoyed the music today, or at least some of it, here on Classical Daytime. Niall Carroll wishing you the best for the rest of Thursday. I'll be here in the morning from 10 with more great music. So join me then if you can, and stay with us here on Lyric in just a moment. It's The Full Score with Liz Nolan after this break.
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1: On a bridge of Masterworks in live concert recordings. Sounds like a plan, Stan. It's the full score here on RTE Lyric FM this Thursday. Liz Nolan here, and thanks for tuning in. Oh, we're coming in with a bite today, courtesy of Tango Nuevo master Astor Piazzolla, and this is the verve of his Tangedie.

Full of sound and fury, the inimitable strut of the tango, that dance of Buenos Aires, born from this melting pot of musical traditions brought in by immigrant communities. Reinvented in a new tango nuevo idiom by bandoneon maestro Astor Piazzolla, and that is Tangue Dia, with accordionist James Crabb and the Australian Chamber Orchestra. Woo, setting the pace for a Thursday full score here on RTE Lyric FM, where we celebrate the complete classical canon and indeed variations thereon. It's Liz Nolan with you till four. Thanks so much for signing up. Now, today's concert features works by two famous immigrés, if you like, a performance from the impossibly lustrous surrounds of the Lucerne Festival. Finnish maestro Klaus Makala conducts the Lucerne Festival Orchestra for the complete Firebird Ballet of Igor Stravinsky, the work with which the 20-something Russian conquered Paris. While super violinist Augustin Adelich performs a work from Eric Korngold's later career on the sun-soaked boulevards of Hollywood, his violin concerto. It's just glorious. Looking forward to that in EBU live recording. It's our full score concert. But for now, we're staying down the South American way on to Spanish missionary Diego de Salazar and his sacred work Salga el Torillo Osquillo, See the Little Black-Browed Bull. This is a rather out there enactment of a bullfight where it culminates in the matador being transformed into the Virgin Mary. As the man says, I did not see that coming. Choral ensemble Ex Cathedra

of Bullfights and More, the theme in the Carmen Suite No. 1 of Georges Bizet, taken from his great opera, of course, with the Aragonese that the Orchestra of the Bastille, conducted by Myung-Won Chung. And before that, Spanish Mission

0: Veterinary Diego de Salazar and his Salga el Torillo Osquio, when the triumph of the matador, who also happens to be the Virgin Mary, with the ensemble Ex Cathedra, conducted by Geoffrey Skidmore. 14 minutes past one, it's the full score this Thursday here on RTE Lyric FM. Triumph is our middle name, and glad of your company. Should you want to get in touch, 51554 for our text during show hours, or email us anytime, thefullscore@rte.ie. And the good news is we've more Spanish music on the way, with The Lament of a Maiden and a Nightingale in a work by Granados.
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5: Experience the brilliance, joy and genius of J.S. Bach live at the National Concert Hall when Bach Collegium Japan perform all 6 of Bach's magnificent Brandenburg Concertos on Sunday the 10th of October. This is a rare opportunity to hear all 6 concertos performed together by one of the world's leading Baroque ensembles. One exhilarating evening of music by one of the greatest composers of all time. Tickets from just €15. Book now at nch.ie.
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by Andalusian composer Enrique Granados, that one from his collection of Goyescas, piano studies modelled around the paintings of the great Francisco de Goya, and that Cuella, a lament titled La Maja y el Ruiseñor, or The Maiden and the Nightingale, this gorgeous melody enhanced by the limpid coloratura of the bird. Just devastating, I think. Pianist Garrick Olson in that recording, and delighted to have you along for a Thursday Full Score. It's Liz Nolan here, and boy, we have such a cool concert on the way. The Lucerne Festival, anybody? Oh yes, I think so too. We are turning up for a performance with the Lucerne Festival Orchestra under Finnish maestro Klaus Mäkelä as they take on the complete Firebird Ballet of Igor Stravinsky, his devastating debut on the Paris scene. While Augustine Adelich, the Austro-German violinist, he performs Samuel Barber's glorious violin concerto. Just such a work. Really looking forward to that, our Full Score concert, and it's on the way in the not too distant. But for now, let's stick around the sunny south of Spain, home to one of literature's most notorious seducers, Don Juan, who would become the anti-hero of Mozart's darkest opera, Don Giovanni, with its themes of sin and comeuppance and this marvellously defiant lack of repentance on the part of the Don right to the end. When I say marvellous, but it is pretty cool. Anyway, let's hear from the nice guy of the piece, poor Don Ottavio, fiancé to Donna Anna, one of the women Giovanni has heinously wronged, and he spends the action trotting in her wake as Anna roars for revenge on the rascal, affirming his devotion to the woman who, in fairness, doesn't have much headspace for their relationship right now. Ottavio sings Dalla sua pace, on her peace mine depends, tenor Uwe Heilmann.

Everything in life is improved by castanets, I firmly believe. That a traditional fandango arranged by Christina Pluart and taken up by her ensemble, L'Arpeggiata, which followed the complaint of Don Ottavio, the secondary hero of Mozart's Don Giovanni, and Dalla Sua Pace, Uwe Heilmann tenor with the Chamber Orchestra of Europe, conducted by Claudio Abbado. It's all here on The Full Score, RTE Lyric FM, with the time now at 28 minutes to 2, staying with Spanish themes and Basque-born composer Maurice Ravel, his Alborada del Gracioso, his dawn song of the lout, the drunkard, the hooligan. Oh, he sounds like our kind of guy. The Ulster Orchestra, conducted by Jan-Pascal Tortelier.

0: Brilliant and boorish all at once. The Alborada Gracioso by Maurice Ravel, the dawn song of the hooligan, based on the idea of the Alborada, this traditional song which would be sung at the breaking of the day to warn lovers that they'd better get back to their own beds. In this case, it's the drunken swagger of Arboyo as he makes his way home, wonderfully characterised in the music of Ravel with the Ulster Orchestra, conducted by Jean-Pascal Tourtellier. And it's all part of the fun on a Thursday full score, RTE Lyric FM, with a time now at 20 to 2. Liz Nolan here, and we're back in just a moment with today's EBU concert.
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3: 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Shiver along to I Put a Spell on You, Louis Armstrong's Spooks, and music from the Addams Family and more. 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

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We're broadcasting from our home base here in beautiful Limerick City. And it's Liz Nolan here on The Full Score. A great pleasure to have your company. After today's concert, we might want to don the frocks and fripperies as we're headed to one of the most illustrious festivals on the classical circuit. In terms of its programme, the Lucerne Festival reads like a roll call of the greatest names in music today, and we're set to drop in on a starry, starry night as Klaus Makala, possibly the most in-demand maestro on the planet today. Makala conducts the Lucerne Festival Orchestra for Igor Stravinsky's unabridged Firebird Ballet. This lush, fantastical fairy tale shot through with folk idioms and bracing propulsion. But first, it's over to American great Samuel Barber and an early masterwork, his Opus 14 Violin Concerto. Barber was one of those happy souls blessed with prodigious talents. His student years were spent at the prestigious Curtis Institute of

Music, where he took a triple first, yeah, three top specialisms in voice, piano and composition. On graduation, Barber soon established his unique composing voice, one of steadfast adherence to tonality, with an unabashed leaning towards lyricism in this world of 20th century avant-gardism. Anyway, his violin concerto was a 1939 commission from a prominent arts patron who wanted to work for his hotshot protégé, one Iso Briselli. Barber's resultant work is an absolute joy of a listen, virtuosic and effervescent, with his gorgeous song embedded at its heart in the eloquent slow movement. As it turned out, Briselli wouldn't premiere the work. He found the finale too lightweight and Barber refused to rescore it. But the concerto has stood the test of time in spades, music of youth and possibility. And to perform this work, a very special guest star, the truly remarkable German-Italian violinist Augustin Adelich, takes to the stage with the Lucerne Festival Orchestra conductor Klaus Makala, with the violin concerto of Samuel Barber, an EBU live recording. It's our full score concert.

Opus 14 of Samuel Barber with the Lucerne Festival Orchestra conductor Klaus Makala. Today's full score concert, an EBU live recording of a performance which took place just last month at the Lucerne Festival in Switzerland. All here on RTE Lyric FM.

0: And that's how it's done. The Orange Blossom special of Urban Tea Rounds, putting the impossible into sound. Violinist Augustin Haderich taking his final bow at this Lucerne Festival concert. Our EBU live broadcast here on the Full Score, or live recording broadcast, I should say, here on the Full Score, where the time is now 13 minutes past two. And a pleasure to have you along. Liz Nolan with you. 51554, our text during show hours. 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Back in just a moment with the second part of this Lucerne concert and Stravinsky's The Firebird.
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1: Celebrating great art and artistry in Ireland and worldwide. That's what we do here on RTE Lyric FM, where this Thursday's full score is given over to a fabulous EBU live recording of a performance which took place at the Lucerne Festival last month. As Klaus Mäkelä, a Finnish maestro du jour, conducts the Lucerne Festival Orchestra. And for the remainder of this programme, we'll enter a realm of impossible wonders and epic romance. The Firebird Ballet of Igor Stravinsky, the composer's breakout triumph, which also presaged the age of modernism and the death of so many sacred monsters in Western arts. Stravinsky was all of 27 years of age when he answered the call of Sergei Diaghilev, impresario of the groundbreaking Ballet Russe dance troupe, and the young man tootled his way all the way across Europe to arrive at the City of Light, Paris. As was always nearly the case with Diaghilev and his motley crew, things were in crisis. They had a new ballet to premiere in the extremely near future, and the designated composer, Anatoly Liadov, he simply hadn't delivered. Stravinsky was choice number four on a list of possible replacements, but as Diaghilev would sonorously recall in years to come, here was a man on the eve of his fame. Plus, the impresario was desperate. Stravinsky was handed the plot of The Firebird, based on Russian folktale, the story of a prince who captures this wondrous creature but frees it. In return, the Firebird leaves our lad a golden feather for his protection. Meanwhile, the evil giant Kashchai has imprisoned this gaggle of beauteous maidens in his enchanted garden, where they're obliged to dance for his pleasure. And naturally, our prince falls in love with one of them and resolves to rescue the lot, and then gets captured by Kashchai. Time to employ that magic feather. The Firebird appears, takes on Kashchai and his cronies in the ferocious infernal dance, which is followed by a berceuse, a lullaby, as the ogre is calmed to sleep and stripped of his powers. The ballet ends in this shimmering hymn as the lovers are united to the theme of the Firebird in this lavish orchestration. Now, much like Liam Neeson, Stravinsky had a certain set of skills to bring to the table, namely his years studying under Nikolai Rimsky-Korsakov, one of the greatest masters of orchestration in Western music. So Stravinsky's command of the orchestral palette was second to none, a major asset in evoking this wondrous world of the imagining. At this time, Paris was in the last throes of fin de siècle fervour, and the exoticism of the Ballet Russe, the perceived barbarism of their Slavic heritage, so cleverly hyped up by Diaghilev and co, this was the last word in cultural titillation for the beau monde. As well as Stravinsky, there was the brilliant choreographer Michel Fokine and designers Alexandre Benoit and Léon Bakst. Together, they created a concept of lavish colour and abundance. And then there's the music itself, which often recalls Russian folk airs, such as in the love theme of the prince and princess, while these orientalist arabesques shape the theme of the Firebird itself, contrasted by dark timbres and diminished chords for the evil Kashchai. And in the infernal dance, the blinding innovations of Stravinsky's later ballet, Le Sacre du Printemps, their foreshadows in these thudding block chords and merciless syncopations. In this Lucerne performance, we're lucky enough to hear the whole ballet unabridged with The Firebird by Igor Stravinsky, the Lucerne Festival Orchestra conductor Klaus Mäkelä, and EBU live recording, our full score concert.

0: recalling an extraordinary night back in 1910, the premiere of his first ballet with Les Ballets Russes, The Firebird, music of Igor Stravinsky in that EBU live recording, the Lucerne Festival Orchestra under the baton of Klaus Makala, an EBU live recording of a performance which took place just last month. And it's all here on RTE Lyric FM, the full score, where we're so proud to celebrate great art and artistry in Ireland and worldwide. Liz Nolan with you on RTE Lyric FM and RTE Listen, the time at 8 minutes past three. And yes, we're back in just a moment with more Masterworks.
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2: People's Art on Stephen's Green, Ireland's largest open-air art exhibition, returns this weekend, Friday till Sunday. People's Art on Stephen's Green. 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
2: With all the best music in the whole wide world. Honestly, who could contradict to that statement? Not us. Delighted to have you along for this Thursday's Full Score. I told you today's concert was a beaut. Goodness, what a performance from the Lucerne Festival. Klaus Makala, the most inspiring conductor, and to hear Augustin Hadelich performing is always just electrifying. Anyway, hope you enjoyed it as much as I did. And looking ahead to next Monday, we're going with Baroque, baby. It's an EBU live recording from Romania, and the acclaimed Sempre Ensemble under director Xavier Diaz-Latorre, and they deliver a programme which celebrates 17th century masters, works written with a particular eye towards showing off the virtuosic skills of performers. There is music of Falconieri, Marini, Corelli, Lorenzi, German composer Samuel Scheidt, and his compatriot Rosenmüller as well. Just going to be beautiful. That's a treat in store for next Monday, our Full Score concert. But for now, let's return to Paris, that city of love and light, which saw the premiere of Stravinsky's Firebird, and one of the composers knocking around the capital at the time, who most certainly would have enjoyed all the brouhaha, was that marvellous iconoclast and original Eric Satie. One of his most celebrated café cabaret songs, Je te veux, or I Want You.

music of 20th century musical wizard Jean Francais, the French master, and his L'Heure du Berger, or Hour of the Shepherd, Les Petits Nerveux, the Little Nervous Ones, performed by wind group the Gaudier Ensemble. And it followed a song that Eric Satie wrote for Paulette Dartry, chanteuse at the Café Cabaret of Montmartre, who was known as La Reine de la Valse Lente, or Queen of the Slow Waltz, because she'd sing, then get down among the tables and waltz around, then come back for the next verse. Anyway, suited for her talents, his song Je Te Veux, I Want You, taken up there by chansonnier Juliette with Alexandre Tarot at the piano. 20 past three, it's Thursday Masterworks here on RTE Lyric FM. A big hello to Andy, who very much enjoyed listening to the Firebird in our concert. Wasn't it a fantastic performance, Andy? And thank you for your kind words. Delighted to hear from you today. Speaking of all things French, there's an absolutely ravishing concert taking place in beautiful Galway this coming Sunday. Watercolours from France and Beyond is a showcase of three top Irish musicians, pianist Fia Cregarvey, cellist Katie Turtle and flautist Sinead Farrell, as they bring a beautiful programme. There's Martinu's trio for flute, cello and piano, Bach's Sonata in E, BWV 1035, and from France, his three watercolours for flute, cello and piano by Gobert and by Louise Farranque, her trio for flute, cello and piano. It just is going to be so lovely. 3 p.m. this coming Sunday, September the 20th, St. Joseph's Church, Presentation Road in Galway. The Lara Trio, Sinead Farrell, Katie Turtle and Fia Cregarvey. More details, booking and all the rest of it, go to musicforgalway.ie, who are presenting this event. That's musicforgalway.ie. Ah, yes, we do love our French music on this show. Speaking of which, let's go with, a naturalized French composer, though, of course, the heart of César Franck would always be in his native Belgium. And one of his later masterworks, his piano quintet in F minor, a simply ravishing work full of emotion. Its first movement here taken up by Marc-André Amelin and the Takash Quartet.

0: Boarding students. That by César Franck, the first movement of his piano quintet in F minor. And what a recording. Canadian pianist Marc-André Amelin with the Takash Quartet in that recording. Brings us to nearly 22 minutes to four here on RTE Lyric FM. César Franck was a great believer in examining the legacy of antiquity. And speaking of music of the past, to let you know of the first in the new fabulous season of concerts delivered by the Irish Baroque Orchestra. Handel's Band Off Duty is the terrific title of a concert tour which is kicking off tonight at Chiam's Tíre in Tralee, County Kerry. Directed by violinist Maria Gaynor, it features soprano Aisling Kenny and Inland Piper David Power stepping into the musical world of 1740s Dublin with an immersive, high-energy session. Sounds fantastic. 8 p.m. tonight, Chiam's Tíre in Tralee. Tomorrow night, 8 p.m. at the Triskel in Cork. The 19th, Saturday at St. Catherine's Cultural Centre in beautiful Kinsale in County Cork. And finally, September the 20th, 7:30 p.m. at the Royal Irish Academy of Music in Dublin. So starting tonight and running until Sunday in Tralee, Cork, Kinsale and then Dublin. Handel's Band Off Duty, Maria Gaynor directing, David Power Inland Pipes and Irish Aisling Kenny soprano. Go to the Irish Baroque Orchestra website for more. Should be great. Oh, here on RTE Lyric FM, where to follow our Franck. We're going to stay in the Low Countries when we return, turning to early music ourselves with a work by Guillaume Dufay.
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4: Yeah, we're good mates, yeah. Look, I'm always there for him. 100%. Through thick and thin. And sure, he likes having me around. Anytime he's going out, I'll get the shout, you know? 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

a brace of works from the Low Countries and two of its great composers of the Renaissance era. There we heard from Dutchman Guillaume de Wert and his madrigal Del Vago Mincio Solador Nesponde, from the waves of the river Mincio to its blossoming banks, as performed by the group Voce Soaves. Before that, it was over to his predecessor Guillaume Dufay and J'ai mis mon cœur, I have given my heart, little adaptation of his chanson taken up by the ensemble Unicorn. RTE Lyric FM, the full score, breezing along to 10 minutes to 4, where it'll soon be time for Lorcan Murray and Classic Drive, turning from old songs to new to tell you about a spectacular event taking place.

in beautiful Limerick this very evening with the Irish Chamber Orchestra and guest director, violinist Oliver Heath. A programme which features leading composers of today, titled The Nature of Sound, in collaboration with the Contemporary Music Centre. It's a fabulous array of works by Jane O'Leary, David Fennessy, Elaine Agnew and Sam Perkin, leading Irish composers all, along with Erkis Ventur, Jesse Montgomery and Max Richter's On the Nature of Daylight. It should be simply ravishing. 7:30 tonight at the St. Mary's Cathedral in the heart of Limerick City, that historic setting. Tickets at the door, I reckon, would be grand. So do try to get to that if you can this evening. The Nature of Sound, Irish Chamber Orchestra in collaboration with Contemporary Music Centre.

0: by Claude Debussy, a little whirlwind of a piece titled Fantoche, this jaded look at the pretensions and vagaries of the beautiful people. Philippe Jaroussky has certainly a beautiful countertenor with Jérôme Ducrot, the pianist, and the Quatuor Ben. Following on from the Danse Macabre of Camille Saint-Saëns with trumpeter Romain Lulu and his sextet doing the honours. That's it from the full score this week. It's Liz Nolan here. Thanks so much for your company. I do hope you can join me on Monday for more of the complete classical experience. On the way, Lorcan Murray's Classic Drive.
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1: And thank you very much to Liz. Hello there. Good afternoon to you.

putting a bit of pep in your step on this Thursday's Classic Drive to get us underway. A polka, the Trish Trash Polka, the music of Johann Strauss Jr. and the Philharmonia Orchestra with Herbert von Karajan conducting. Welcome on board. Very good afternoon to you. Lorcan Murray checking in with just under 3 hours of great music to take you right through until 7 o'clock. And thank you to Liz as we continue with some, something from the Suite Espanola from Isaac Albéniz, his Sevilla. And today to perform, Julian Bream is the guitarist.

Lovely playing from Julian Bream and the Sevilla from the Suite Espanola by the Spanish composer Isaac Albéniz. Well, some Verdi coming your way now, because our first vocal piece of the day is the last number from Act 3 of Il Trovatore, Verdi's opera Il Trovatore. And singing here, José Carreras, Di quella pira.

Well, they're the short tenor aria from Verdi's Il Trovatore, from Act 3, Scene 2. And there, José Carreras was singing the part of Manrico. All right, let's go from there now to some Bach. We'll move down a generation in the family, though. Instead of Johann Sebastian Bach, one of the children, Carl Philipp Emanuel Bach, CPE Bach, as we know him, and to his cello concerto in A major, the third movement here, and Ophélie Gaillard is the cellist with the Pulcinella Orchestra.

The sound of Mozart and the Violin Concerto No. 2 in D, and bringing you the third movement from that popular work. Giuliano Carmagnola was the violinist with Orchestra Mozart. Claudio Abbado was conducting. And of course, we had the CPE Bach, the Cello Concerto in A major from Carl Philippe Emanuel Bach, that third movement. And Ophélie Gaillard was the cellist with the Pulcinella Orchestra. Well, Tchaikovsky, the order of the day now, and to our first piano piece. Here, the Piano Concerto No. 1 in B-flat minor. Daniil Trifonov is the pianist with the Mariinsky Orchestra.

0: Daniil Trifonov was the pianist with the Piano Concerto No. 1 in B-flat minor, that third movement by Tchaikovsky. And we have a smashing competition for you on the programme today in conjunction with Music Network for an upcoming concert and an overnight stay. Well, stay tuned of details coming up from that in the next half hour. But right now, a break. News and weather on the way.
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4: RTE News and Lyric FM with Ray Kennedy. Good afternoon. The Sinn Féin TD Piers Doherty has told the Dáil that the protective disclosure process in An Garda Síochána was in crisis. He said members of the Gardaí who have tried to raise serious concerns about wrongdoing in the force were obstructed and sidelined. Our political correspondent Micheál Lehan.
5: The political fallout from the RTE Investigates programme continued today as opposition parties sought answers from the government. Piers Doherty said that safety concerns about Garda gun holsters were made known as far back as 2020 when Helen McEntee was Justice Minister. He accused her of repeatedly dodging questions on this issue. Responding in the chamber today, the now Foreign Affairs Minister said that legislation guaranteeing confidentiality to whistleblowers means that she cannot speak about these matters. The Social Democrats' Gary Gannon said that the RTE Investigates programme showed that the vindictive culture in the Gardaí towards whistleblowers still exists. While Labour's Alan Kelly said the whole country is talking about the programme and he accused the minister of interfering in a protective disclosure that was detrimental to the life of a whistleblower. Something Minister McEntee rejected in the strongest terms. She said that she had at all times adhered to the law.
4: RTE has confirmed that Ireland will not take part in the 2027 Eurovision Song Contest and that it will not be broadcast either. In a statement, the national broadcaster said its position on participation remained unchanged, citing the ongoing loss of life in Gaza. RTE withdrew from the contest this year after the European Broadcasting Union confirmed that Israel's public broadcaster would be allowed to take part. President Catherine Connolly has described her meeting with the US President Donald Trump at Áras an Uachtaráin last weekend as very polite. She said Mr. Trump asked if she thought Ireland would be united during her lifetime and that she referred to the terms of the 1998 Good Friday Agreement and consensus.
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4: Fresh and blustery with sunny spells and scattered showers becoming isolated this evening. Highest temperatures 13 to 17 degrees in moderate to fresh and gusty westerly winds, strong in some coastal parts before moderating. That's the latest news and weather. Back to you, Lorcan.
0: Ray, thank you very much. 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

The overture to Emil von Reznicek's Donna Diana, and that opera, I suppose, that's the only really connection to the opera now in modern times. The opera not performed too much, and we hear about it through that overture, I suppose. And there, the RTE Concert Orchestra performing. Robert Houlihan was conducting, taking us into another hour of great music then, this Thursday's Classic Drive, week flying by. And I did mention we have a competition for you on the programme today, and it's our Music Network giveaway, and we have tickets for a nice an overnight stay, plus dinner, bed and breakfast for you and a pal. And it's for Friday, the 25th of September at Dooley's Hotel in Waterford on the banks of the River Shore in the heart of Ireland's oldest city. And, well, the tickets, what are the tickets for, Lorcan? Well, let me tell you, the tickets for are for a very special collaboration. And this is taking place, the tour kicks off on the 16th of September, so they're already a night down in Sligo. And then, anyway, tell us about the tour, Lorcan. Well, exploring songs and tunes that celebrate the beauty and depth and spirit of Irish music. And we're Nick Olive on voice and flute. Pauline Scanlon will be singing, Tom Morrow on fiddle and viola, and John Doyle on guitar. And this dynamic new collaboration featuring four of Ireland's most outstanding traditional musicians is part of the anniversary celebrations this year for Music Network. So if you'd fancy that, tickets to go along on the 25th, and that will be taking place in Garter Lane Arts Centre in Waterford on Friday 25th. So the overnight for that night as well in Dooley's. So the question that I have for you, you ready? Question that I have for you. Music Network is Ireland's national music touring and development organisation, founded by the Arts Council in 1986. And this year, they are celebrating a special year. What anniversary is it? Okay, that's it. What anniversary is it? You can do the sums. 51554 is our text number. 51554. If you want to email me, it's lorcan.lyricfm@rte.ie. And

As usual, if you would like to WhatsApp or send us the voice message, you can do that. 087 463 4708. Okay, 087 463 4708. Now, I'm staying with Mozart a little more, this time from violin to piano. And Alfred Brendel is the pianist. It's the Sonata number 13 in B-flat, and I've chosen the third movement.

0: Mozart's Piano Sonata number 13 in B-flat and going for the third movement today. Alfred Brendel was the pianist on that recording and playing that for Karl Marx. It's not the Rondo alla Turca. I had it on before I realised you wouldn't mind a little more Mozart. Well, there, I hope that fits the bill. And Karl Marx is listening to us. She's driving to beautiful Lough Quay, and what a lovely part of the world there in Roscommon. But she's going there to see the Hot Air Balloon Championships. They're starting this Saturday. And, well, that'll be... It's always a spectacle to see the colour up there in the sky, particularly if the weather holds. So let's hope it's really nice. But there. The Trish Trash Polka brought back memories of my childhood. Ah, Carl. Carl, actually, is one of the people who is responsible, directly responsible, for one of my favourite events in the country. Way back, it'd be nearly 20 years ago, more years than we care to remember, founding of Bloom in the park, and what an event that is now. But always nice to see Carl when we're there. But safe journeying up there to Lough Quay. In the meantime, I want to check in with Aideen and see what she has coming up for us on Saturday.
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0: And RTE, listen, where life sounds better indeed. How about some fire now and the dance of the Miller from the Three Corner Tap? By the way, keep them coming in now for our competition, and we're only looking for the anniversary year. There's nothing complicated about it all, okay? Just in case you're wondering. And I also, by the way, we mentioned them yesterday briefly, give a big shout out to the Cistercian College students, Kieran O'Callaghan, Colm Maloney and Edward Kiernan. And today the boys were manning the Cistercian College stand with Miss Cody at the hub tent. How about that? Where Lorcan at the National Ploughing Championships in Tullamore. And they were delighted that they got the opportunity to do some modelling today. Imagine the lads coming up from the Cistercian, modelling with the Celia Holman Lee Agency and her models at the ploughing. Miss Cody won prize, the best dressed lady. So take a bow. It was worth the trip now, looking after the lads, wasn't it? And hi to poor old Mr. Seamus Hennessy, it says, who's wrecked after the week. And we loved meeting so many old friends and new at the ploughing. So well done to all. That's Gavin who gave us a shout on that. All right, well, it's lovely to know that you're listening in and have you on board. And poor old Seamus. Many would know Seamus Hennessy as a broadcaster as well as a facilitator there in looking after everybody in the Cistercian College. But yeah. So I'll play Dance of the Miller for him from the Three-Cornered Hat.

0: Well, Dance of the Miller from the Three Cornered Hat. It is the music of Manuel de Falla and Spanish work there performed by the Simón Bolívar Symphony Orchestra. Gustavo Dudamel was conducting. By the way, if you're a fan of Jack Talty, let me tell you, we've been featuring the album Cuire an Ciúil all this week, and concertina player extraordinaire, and I think there's 32 tracks in all on the album that we're featuring, and so many musicians joining him on the album that you know. These are all his own tracks as well, and he's going to be coming into us live in studio on the programme tomorrow for Culture Night to perform, so looking forward to that. So is Harper Aisling Lines coming into us too, so looking forward to all of the live music on the show tomorrow. And not alone that, passed into us copies of, now they're CD copies of his album that made it nice and easy for us just to have a look at. And we thought, wouldn't it be nice to give you some of those to listeners who've been enjoying it? Lots of you have been coming in saying you're enjoying the album. So we thought we'd give some of these away on the programme today. So we'll have a question for you coming up in around half an hour's time or there or thereabouts. And we'll just give them away while the track is playing. But you can stand by for that if you're a fan of Jack Talty or you love the... Maybe you hadn't heard him play before. And it's only when we started playing it on album that you've been enjoying it. Well, good for you. And we'll be doing that, as I say, about half an hour's time. In the meantime, I'll break more music for you in just a moment.
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0: And that finale from An American in Paris, some George Gershwin, I like bringing you that. The Boston Pops Orchestra and Arthur Fiedler was conducting. Well, the weekend not too far away at all, and that means neither is this gentleman.
1: Anything on for the weekend? George Hamilton here with a suggestion for you. Recalibrate the rheostat and make sure that whatever's going on, you have music to enjoy. 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That's in our new feature, Take It From Here. All that your heart could possibly desire for an oral fill of a weekend morning. The Hamilton Scores, Saturday and Sunday from 10, where life sounds better, on RTE Lyric FM, and also, of course, on RTE Listen.
0: All right, George coming up at the weekend. Thank you, George. Now, we've already had some of the children from the Bach household. Well, let's take Dad, shall we? Johann Sebastian Bach. And today, the concerto for two violins, strings and basso continuo, with Nemanja Radulovic on violin. The other soloist is Tijana Milosevic. And here they are with Nemanja's ensemble, Double Sens. Opening movement from the work.

Some Bach for you this time, moving back a generation with Johann Sebastian Bach's Concerto for Two Violin Strings and Basso Continuo. And there was one name that came in there. Yes, it said, Lorcan, thank you for playing CPE Bach. Just perfect. Delighted to hear one of my favourites. And thanks for including it. Thanks. Nice one from Louise in Leylandbridge in County Carlow. And also, someone who has a right answer to going into the hat and joined the music too is Josephine Coffey, who's listening to us in Farnley Park down there in Cork. Well, nice to have you on board, Josephine. And many thanks to Lyric. Just received my goodie bag today, including the CD by the wonderful young harpist Aisling Lyons. Easy on the ear, relaxing. One for grounding the tortured soul, says Keith. Many thanks again. Lovely. You only came today, did it? All right, Keith. You have it though. And if it, well, just when you say grounding the tortured soul, well, you'll be delighted to know that Aisling is performing live in studio with us tomorrow, and music from that album, Uhina, as well, all of her own composition. So really looking forward to it as part of our Culture Night celebrations. That's along with Jack Talty, who'll be in as well. All right, so we look forward to it. In the meantime, I'm going to give you a little reminder of our competition now, because a smashing prize that we have up for grabs. If you fancy heading to Waterford on Friday, the 25th of September, because we have there is an overnight bed and breakfast and dinner for you and a pal to Dooley's Hotel on the banks of the River Shore in the heart of Ireland's oldest city, in the heart of Waterford. And not alone that, you have the tickets to go to Music Network gig. Now, let me tell you that this particular evening, this tour, is part of a big celebration. Music Network celebrating their anniversary this year, big anniversary this year. And this new collaboration features four of Ireland's most outstanding tradition musicians. Moira Nicolov, who we love playing on the show, Pauline Scanlon, we played recently as well, Tom Morrow on fiddle and viola, John Doyle on guitar and vocals as well. And this is, as I say, Music Network tour. Now, kicked off last night in the Hawkswell in Sligo. Tonight, they're in the Pavilion Theatre in Dunleary. Then on Friday night, so for Culture Night, the Riverbank Arts Centre in Newbridgetown. And these are all lovely venues, by the way, aren't they? Nice, intimate venues. But on Saturday, then, the Dock and Carrick in Shannon. Sunday, Clifton Arts Centre. And then a little break on Monday, as on Tuesday, they head to Music Network at the Sugar Club in Leeson Street. Wednesday, they'll be with us here in O'Connell Street, in the Bell Table on O'Connell Street in Limerick. Thursday, Esca Arts Centre. And the tickets then for Friday that we have to give away on that overnight in Waterford at Garther Lane Arts Centre. So there, a little heads up. But look, go and have a look, because there's other ones in Shimsatira and West Cork as well. But have a look at all the dates, one that might suit you for this amazing collaboration of four of our great traditional Irish players and singers. Right. So the question for that overnight in Dooley's, and you have to pay attention and do your sums. Do the homework on this. You're ready? I want to know. Well, Music Network is Ireland's national music touring and development organisation, which was founded by the Arts Council in 1986. And as I mentioned, this year, they're celebrating their what anniversary? You have to do the sums. Which is it? 51554 is our text number. 51554. If you want to email, it's lorcan.lyricfm@rte.ie. And if you want to WhatsApp, 087-463-4708.

Nothing like a little Strauss when it comes to the overture to Die Fledermaus. And that, I suppose, well, I suppose, taking us back to Vienna, really, the Vienna Philharmonic Orchestra, that was recorded by, or at least the recording featured Herbert von Karajan on the podium. All right, let's go from there now to some Vivaldi, going for the obvious one when it comes to Vivaldi's works today, and the third movement from Spring, from the Four Seasons, and Kennedy's on violin with English Chamber Orchestra directing from violin.

0: The third movement from Spring from Vivaldi's Four Seasons are his Concerto No. 1 in E Major, if you prefer, La Primavera. And that Allegro movement with Kennedy directing and playing the violin, the English Chamber Orchestra. And I'll give you a hint, right? That's all I'm going to do. I'm going to give you a hint for our competition, okay? But I need the figure, but Ruby. There, that's all I'm going to say. Ruby for the competition. And I just see, what's that? Tess Murray. No relation. Well, not that I know of, anyway. Who's loving the music. Would love a trip to Waterford. Well, we've popped you into the hat, Tess. We certainly have. If that Strauss music doesn't stir the heartstrings, then I'm afraid rigor mortis must have set in, says Bob. All right. Okay. And Jared down there in Adamstown and Ballinhassig. Have a rethink, Jer. Yeah. Right, well, look, there's oodles of you coming in. Should I pack my bags in readiness? With a laughing emoji at the end of that. All right, you're good fun. There's no name on it, but yes, you never know. Well, half pack them, because you're gone into the hat, okay? Half pack them. And Lorcan, just on my way back from my second day at the ploughing. Great day out, even for a dub. Yeah, that's Joe Greeley. And Joe, you have a right answer too, so we popped you into the hat as well. Okay, I'm going to take a break. And Lorcan's pick, Jack Talty's album, Cuireadh an Ciúil, a track from that coming up after the break.
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0: if they did at 20 minutes past 5 o'clock. But
1: yeah, we're losing it today. It's only Thursday. Another day to go to the weekend. In the meantime, I did say that my album was coming up. So Lorcan's Pick. Let's go to Lorcan's Pick straight away. Jack Talsey, Cuira an Ciol is the title of the album. And this wonderful Clare musician has 32 original compositions on this. There are 24, I did a little count, 24 musicians, including Jack, on concertina and piano. Over 15 of the tracks, but the range of musicians joining Jack in the album, amazing. Steve Cooney and Aoife Ní Bhriain, Cormac Begley. We'll have to ask him about that on the programme tomorrow when he's in with us. Ona Canavan is there as well. So, today, I'm going to pick Moylan's and Conn's Jig. Pair of jigs from this, okay? And on this particular recording, Jack Talty is obviously on the concertina. Anya Bird is on fiddle, Anya Bird and fiddle, and Michael McCaig on guitar. So here they are, two jigs, Moylan's and Conn's Jigs. And if you're a fan, after this, I'll have a question. And just for 5 minutes, we leave the lines open. I have not one, not two, not three, but five copies of this album to give away.

0: All right, then. Two jigs back-to-back, Moylan's and Conn's jig from Jack Talty on concertina, and some of those 24 guests on that album, Onya Bird on fiddle, Michael McCaig on guitar as well. Quirra on Kiol is the title of the album. And we're going to give away, we have not one, two, three, four, we have five copies of the album to give away. All right. And I think, what question will I give you? Well, you know what? I want you, if you want a copy of this album, I want to go into a quick hat. Now, this is separate to our music network and all of that. So if you want to enter, all I want you to do is just send in Jack Talty. Right? How about that? Just send in Jack Talty. Now, if it's not spelt right, I won't let you go into the hat. Okay? Jack Talty. Okay. Right. And our lines will only be open now till news is finished. Okay? So you better get on the computer. You better get on the whatever. Look, whatever tablet you have. Just Jack Talty. 51554 is our text number. 51554. If you want to email me, it's lorcan.lyricfm@rte.ie. And if you want a WhatsApp, or you can even shout it out into the mic button if you want to press it on, if you're WhatsApping. It's 087-463-4708. Okay, 087-463-4708. Just about 5 minutes, okay, because I'm taking a break now. We've got news and weather on the way.
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7: RTÉ News on Lyric FM with Ray Kennedy. Good evening. Gardaí investigating an assault on the independent TD, Michael Healy-Ray, in Dublin, have arrested a man aged in his 50s. The incident occurred when the Kerry deputy was stopped in traffic on Cork Street yesterday afternoon. He received treatment in hospital for a head injury. Deputy Healy-Ray said the incident would not deter him from his work as a public representative and called for a serious conversation around what he described as the growing toxicity directed towards politicians. He said personal abuse, intimidation and violence can never be accepted or normalised in a democratic society. The President, Catherine Connolly, has said a meeting with the US President Donald Trump at Áras an Uachtaráin during his visit to Ireland last weekend was very polite and interesting.

0: She said the initial talk was on golf and her role under the Constitution. President Connolly said she understood her sister's right to protest during Mr. Trump's visit, but that she might have chosen different words. Speaking to reporters in Scotland, she said President Trump raised the issue of Irish unity with her.
1: He asked me my thoughts on the North, and I referred back to the Good Friday Agreement in 1998 and consensus. And again, it was handy to have the Constitution, because that's set out in our Constitution, that issue will be resolved through consent. He asked me specifically, would it be resolved during my lifetime? And I said, I hoped it would.
0: RTE has said it will not be taking part in the 2027 Eurovision Song Contest and it will not broadcast the competition. The national broadcaster said its position on participation remained unchanged, citing the ongoing loss of life in Gaza and the humanitarian crisis in the Palestinian territory. RTE withdrew from the contest this year after the European Broadcasting Union confirmed that Israel's public broadcaster Kan would be allowed to take part. The European Commissioner for Agriculture, Christoph Hansen, has expressed confidence that if EU member states use what he called additional flexibilities in proposals for the next CAP budget, there would be money to maintain the current level of support for farmers. He was speaking on the final day of the National Ploughing Championships in Scraggan in County Offaly. The Commission has proposed a 22% cut to guaranteed funds for farmers. Figures from the Central Statistics Office indicate there was a 60% increase in the total number of homes granted planning permission between April and June this year compared to the same period in 2025. Planning was approved for a total of 11,912 dwellings, which was made up of 6,275 houses, representing a 33% increase. A total of 5,637 apartments were granted permission, a rise of 107%.
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0: Scattered showers will become isolated this evening. Tonight will be generally dry with clear spells and isolated showers at first. Cloud will build from the west with patchy rain and drizzle developing in the northwest by morning. Lowest temperatures 8 to 13 degrees in mostly moderate west or southwest winds. Fresher along northern and western coasts. That's the very latest news and weather. Lorcan.
3: Ray, thank you very much. 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

Short and Sweet, and that little Russian dance from the tray pack from the Nutcracker. But there, Simon Rattle was conducting the Berlin Philharmonic Orchestra. And yeah, we'll be playing a lot more of that as we get nearer you-know-what. But for the moment, we leave it at that. Indeed. All right, well, let's go from there to the Cinema Paradiso theme. And we've played a bit of Morricone a few times this week and enjoying bringing it to you as well. And this time, the main theme from Cinema Paradiso, but with a little bit of a twist, Pat Metheny and Charlie Hayden on guitar and double bass, respectively. It's from the album, an old Verve album, actually, with Charlie and Pat, called Beyond the Missouri Sky.

Ennio Morricone's Cinema Paradiso. Just a little twist on it for a change. The main theme performed by Charlie Hayden on double bass, Pat Metheny on guitar from their album. I love the title of the album, Beyond the Missouri Sky and Verb. You like that, don't you? You do. Pauline since she loves that. Beyond the Missouri Sky. So, we put everybody into the hat that wanted a Jack Tati album. Gosh, I wish I had bucket loads of them because lots of you obviously enjoying it but would love a copy of it. So you know what you do, you'll have to download it now, but that might cost you. You go. But winners out of the hat, it's Noel Kirby in Dublin, Derry McCarthy in Donegal Town. Who else is there? Eilish Dolan in Leitrim. There's a good spread there. David Jackson in Monkstown and Cork and Colm Costello in Kilkenny. All right, so well done, all of you picking yourselves up copies of Cuire an Ciól, which is Jack's album. And let me tell you, if you want to hear more of the album and hear all about it, Jack is live in studio with us for Culture Night tomorrow night. I'm really looking forward to having the chat as well. OK, we're 20 minutes away from 19, actually, away from 6 o'clock, and we'll be going live to the RT Sports Desk at 10 minutes to 6 o'clock. In the meantime, I just thought I'd, with the mention of Cork, this will go down well. Are you ready?

0: short little piece. The little stack of barley reminds me of the little pack of Taylors now. don't ask why. Anyway, that's a work for piano, but it's one of the five Irish folk tunes by Esposito, and Mihal O'Rourke was the pianist on that. Okay, with the weekend coming, of course, all that happens with Ellen and Vespertine, let's have a listen.
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2: Well, that sure was one hot summer. But we're not quite ready to don the woolies yet on Vespertine. Plenty of sunny tunage, spicy rhythms and heat to be found on late night weekends. And no Factor 50 required. Vespertine with me, Ellen Cranach, Friday and Saturday 10 p.m., Sunday 9 p.m. on RTE Lyric FM and RTE Listen.

Serenata by Joaquin Malat. And that serenata, well, Christoph Donath with the London Symphony Orchestra, Jesus Lopez Cobos was the conductor. Now, let's stay in that mode, shall we? And stay in guitar mode just for a short piece, which will take us nicely up to our check-in with sport today. A favourite of many. Actually, the last time I played this, somebody had gone to see her in concert, were telling me all about it, but I've forgotten who. But Zufai Yang on guitar here with Antonio Lauro's Natalia.

0: Lovely guitarist Sufai Yang there with Antonio Lauro's Natalia, a little Venezuelan waltz for you. Okay, it is 10 minutes to 6 o'clock. It's time to go live to the RTE Sports Desk and say good evening to John Kenny.
1: Good evening, Sheila Orkin. Hi, Michael Grimsworth. After playing without both Seamus Coleman and Nathan Collins, they're not in a squad for the Republic of Ireland's opening Nations League fixture. The Collins situation is that he's injured. Coleman felt it would be unfair to accept a call-up because of his unattached club status. Sheffield United's Liam Kitching is called up, and he, along with Joel Baggin of Cardiff City and the Hibernian striker

0: own Elding are all in contention for debut caps during the four-game window. That includes two games against Israel and matches against Kosovo away and Austria at home. Celtic take on Ferencváros, while Crystal Palace face Lech Poznan in the Europa League at 8 o'clock this evening. The Carabao Cup round 3, Manchester City against Norwich is at 7:30. The winners will be at home to Brighton in the last 16. Rory McIlroy's made a good start to the PGA Championship at Wentworth, 3 under par after his opening 69. He's 3 off the lead, held jointly by Aaron Rye of England and Sweden's Joachim Lagergren. They're 6 under par. Shane Lowry finished on 1 under. And at the La Salle Open on the European Women Tour, Ireland's Lauren Walsh has shot a very good opening round, 3 under par, and is currently just 1 off the lead there. And in the European Elite Boxing Championships in Sofia in Bulgaria, John McConnell from the Holy Trinity Club in Belfast, the only Irish fighter in action on the opening day. He'll face a Turkish opponent at super welterweight. He's due in the ring around now. And there is more sport on the RTE News app and rte.ie. Lorcan.
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The Lark, the Lohengrin Prelude, and well, it's the prelude to Act 3 from Wagner's Lohengrin. And you can hear the famous Bridal March just at the end of that. Vienna Philharmonic Orchestra, at Rudolf Kempert was the conductor. Okay, I want to give you a little reminder of our competition now, all to do with Music Network and one of the very special concerts coming up as part of their celebrations for the anniversary. And that's the question based around, I want to know what anniversary they're celebrating, but you get a clue now in just a second. But you can, we have tickets to give away for a concert coming up on the 25th of September, and it's taking place in Garter Lane Arts Centre in Waterford. So you get to stay in the lovely Dooley's Hotel in Waterford, right in the heart of the centre of Waterford, looking out on the banks of the shore, of the river shore. So would you fancy that? There's a dinner on the evening as well, and tickets for that concert. And what concert? Well, Music Network are inviting you to explore songs and tunes that celebrate the beauty and depth and spirit of Irish music with a dynamic new collaboration. And this collaboration features four of Ireland's most outstanding traditional singers and musicians. Muireann Cowlav on voice and flute, Pauline Scanlon on voice, Tom Morrow on fiddle and viola, and John Doyle on guitar and voice. And, well, it's just an unbelievable lineup, really. Two of Ireland's most striking interpreters of traditional and contemporary song with Pauline and Muireann. And then you have joining them Tom and Dervish's distinguished fiddle player, Tom Morrow, whose style and artistry have graced stages all over the world. And then teaming up then with John on guitar and voice. So, here's the question. Give us the question, Lorc. Now, basically, Music Network, who are Ireland's national music touring and development organisation, were founded by the Arts Council in 1986. And as I mentioned, celebrating, it's an anniversary year for them. I gave you a little hint, Ruby, by the way. That's it. I want to know what year, what anniversary year are they celebrating? Okay, this year. What is it? 51554 is our text number. If you want to email me, lorcan.lyricfm@rte.ie. That's if you're still there now on the computers. And if you want to WhatsApp, it's 087-463-4708. 087-463-4708. And I give you the, keep the lines open for the next 5 or 6 minutes or so. And we will have a winner coming up for you after my next piece, because this is one of my longer pieces today. And it features Nicola Benedetti. I've never played Nicola Benedetti's version of this beautiful piece by Ralph Vaughan Williams. It is The Lark Ascending. And she's here with the London Philharmonic Orchestra. Andrew Litton is conducting. So for a change, Nicola Benedetti on violin with The Lark Ascending.

You nearly feel like taking a moment after that. Just beautiful. And it was, of course, Nicola Benedetti playing For a Change. And as I was just talking to Tyler, saying it's yonks, a couple of years since I had Nicola Benedetti playing that. But that gorgeous pastoral romance for solo violin, inspired by, of course, George Meredith's poem. But Murray Hall was the first violinist ever to play that, and of course in the repertoire of many of the greats. But it is Rayfawn Williams, The Lark Ascending. All right then, our competition lines closed up, and I did tell you I would bring you our winner after that, and we do have a winner. Winning themselves that very, very nice overnight in Dooley's Hotel in Waterford. And there's dinner included as well as breakfast for you and a pal on the banks of the River Shore, right in the heart of Ireland's oldest city. And you get tickets to go along and enjoy the Music Network tour, which has already started with Muir Na Cowl of Pauline Scanlon, Tom Morrow and John Doyle. What a combination of Irish traditional musicians coming together for this special anniversary tour. So listen, the answer, of course, was 40, 4-0. I gave you a hint with Ruby, didn't I? I did. And always have to give a hint. But Rose Phelan from Middleton and Cork came out of the hat. Rose Phelan.

0: well done and congratulations. And I hope you're going to enjoy the Music Network tour. And listen, log on to musicnetwork.ie and have a look at all of the dates that are in on that. I've been mentioning to them because tomorrow night they're in the Riverbank Arts Centre in Newbridge. Then on Saturday, the Dock and Carrick in Shannon. Sunday, Clifton Arts Centre. And a little break down on Monday, Tuesday. Back on the road, they're in the Sugar Club in Leeson Street in Dublin. The Bell Table in Limerick Wednesday. And in Tullamore on Thursday. Listen, isn't that fab? And there's other dates too. So go and have a look. You may as well, if you fancy that. What a combination of musicians. So well done again to our winner. Right, going to take a break. I've music, I've harp coming your way after these.
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Reinhold Lier's Harp Concerto and third movement from that work, and Oisin Ellis was the harpist. With the London Symphony Orchestra, Richard Bonning was conducting. All right, I want to turn to trumpet now to take us up to Nuachtaig. Nuachtaig Wing, Glahortre Shishé, Le Coit, Agus Lanamid Araig, Suascadishan, La Pisacol, O Johann Neruda. This is the trumpet concerto in E-flat, and today Alison Balsam is going to play the second movement from this with the Bremen Chamber Philharmonic.

0: Well, taking the we're not taking the foot off the pedal for sure with a lively dance of the comedians. It is from The Bartered Bride, that work by Beatrix Smetana. The Royal Philharmonic Orchestra were performing there for us. Okay, and they take us into 22 away from 7 o'clock. And of course, coming up at 7 o'clock, Mystery Train as usual with John Kelly, as I like to remind you. And then after that, Blue of the Night with Bernard Clark. And a quick check-in to see what Bernard has lined up for us.
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0: All right, Bernard, we look forward to that in a little while. In the meantime, by the way, looking forward, this day week is the last Thursday of the month, and that means I'll be joined by Sarah Cotterill, live in studio of Wild Atlantic Gardens, for a timely look at what's growing. Our second in season with Sarah Cotterill, and she'll tell us what's changing, what's worth looking out for in the month ahead in your garden and out in the wild. So it'll be after five this day week here on the programme, in season with Sarah Cotterill. So looking forward to that as well. Now, Felix Mendelssohn's Octet in E-flat have gone for the scherzo today, so we keep the pace up, yeah?

0: And there, the Janáček Quartet's album, the complete recordings on Deutsche Grammophon, Mendelssohn. And that, since it is an octet, they invited the Smetana Quartet, so Janáček and Smetana Quartets, the Scherzo from the octet in E-flat. Coming up after the break, last night I played a lovely version of Bluebird, which was sung by the Maynooth Choir. But there's also, and it reminded me of another Bluebird, which is Alexis French's Bluebird on piano, and it's up after the break.
1: Mum, why do they call it Scottish cheese?
2: It's cottage cheese, honey, and I'm not sure.
1: Do dogs in other countries speak different languages?
2: Yeah, I think so.
1: When will we get there?
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1: Is it the man from Geneva?
2: Not Geneva. He's from Aviva. Oh, there's the van now.
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0: Carl Jenkins conducting his own work with the London Philharmonic Choir, the Addie Amos Symphony Orchestra of Europe. And that one, that's a recording, goes back not as long as the original Addie Amos, because that's from the Symphonic Addie Amos with the London Symphony, or the Addie Amos Symphony Orchestra. So that taking us to, 7 minutes away from seven minutes away from John and Mystery Train, and a little bit nearer to what's happening on Culture Night tomorrow night.
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0: All right, Paul, thank you for that, and I'll be counting you down to take you up to Paul tomorrow evening. Looking forward to that. And for our Culture Night special, Jack Talty and Aisling Lines joining us live in studio as well. But Beethoven, we haven't had any, but Beethoven to take us out. Lorcan Murray, thanking you for your company. We do it all again tomorrow, same time, 4 to 7, as we welcome in the weekend.

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4: It seems safe to go now. There was a moment's silence there between two ads, and you see the reflexes when I hear silence. In like a shot. In like a shot. This is Mystery Train on RTE Lyric FM. We're going to be playing some tunes here till maybe 4 in the morning. I'm in the mood for it. Or I might just have to stop at 9 o'clock as usual for Blue of the Night. Anyway, this is Mystery Train. I'm John Kelly, and we're here until... Well, we'll see how it goes.
5: Good morning, darling. 7 o'clock. And I am the Magnificent Montague.
6: Check! Oh, check, Ray. Yes, I am the Magnificent Montague called Great.
5: Oh.
6: And it's good morning, my darling.
5: All right. Good morning, my darlings. It's 7 o'clock, and I am the Magnificent Montague called Great. It's a great day. Your husband takes to his car, shifts the gears as you smiled him away. Da, da, da, da. Now put away the pots. Get the kids off. Do, do, do, do. Let's have a bit of verse. Do, do, do, do.
7: And
5: a bit of the swinging sound. Da.

Let's see what sonic adventures might ensue this evening. I'm promising nothing. Starting with Alabaster de Plume, another one of my aliases. For the right circumstances, there's no better name than Alabaster de Plume. Though you must be careful with it. This is called Why Buzzard Man? Why? Alabaster de Plume.

music there from the great Moondog, and that's called Frog Bog. Prior to that, music from Moondog, Bird's Lament from London Saxophonic, sax bikes for a sax, and a Moondog tribute, Danny Thompson playing bass on that. I have a strange notion, it's like a dream, but first time I went to New York was quite young, was in the 80s, winter time. I'm this notion I saw Moondog on the street. He used to perform or stand there dressed as a Viking. Viking of Sixth Avenue, I think he was called. I had this notion I was passing in a car and looked out and there was Moondog. Could have been. Someone would tell me now he'd been dead for 25 years at that stage, but that's no bar me saying him. Anyway, Moondog. This is Jeremiah Chu and Booker.

Music there from Jeremiah Chu, in that case with Marta Sophia Honer and Mean Solar Time, Reflected, and before that Jeremiah Chu with Booker Stardrum and Plastic Mind, Elastic Machines. Is there anything worse? This is Glory Box from Portishead. 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

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You see, we've known each other a long time. I guess right now you've got the last laugh. I know I abused you. I took advantage of you. And I used you selfishly. I apologize now. You see, because after suffering so much, I know that I was wrong. You're the only one I can turn to, because I misused you. And you're the only one that can straighten it. 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

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Anyway, Isaac Hayes. Ike's rap number two and Help Me Love. He's looking for help. 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Isaac Hayes. And before that, Glory Box, who clearly were listening to that track from Portishead. But I do love Isaac Hayes. I really do. Not least because he, in my view, did the best ever version of this. Sorry, Dion. Ms. Warwick. And a host of others. From the album, that was the previous one, was from an album called Black Moses. This one comes from Hot Buttered Soul. How can you not love that?

just a gazing. The surface and the light. The endless unseen possibilities. And oh, aren't we so absolutely here now? The water gently heaving or frozen underfoot. Of all the days, these days shine like fireflies in the dark. A lighthouse beam through fog, desert flowers in bloom as disparate oases. And then there was the gardener, green thumb and a boon to blossoms. Hers alone, the forge and the fire, the rain to things that grow. But where is she now? Our gardens all writhen and grayed. Her secrets lost to days glimpsed, but not grasped. No map to show the way. And so we watch the sails unfurl, bare and born, the wind and sun. Gazing out beyond the break, the surface and the light. All the days shone brightly then.

Well, that was Colin Stetson there with Irla O'Leonard, two tracks, The Lighthouse 3 and The Lighthouse number 5. Colin Stetson, Irla O'Leonard, and before that we had Oxen, Farmer in the City, and the Walker Brothers, The Electrician. This is Aphex Twin, Rhubarb, Orc, 19.53 rev. That's what it's called, don't blame me. FX Twin. And after this, an FX Twin tune, but from Murkov and Vanessa Wagner.

Alice Coltrane and Om Supreme. Before that, April the 14th, Avril, what's that, 14M? That's a guess, I could be wrong. From Murkoff and Vanessa Wagner. And this is the great Kenny Barron.

Kenny Barron, terrific piano player, but on that album playing one of those electric yokes, and to great effect. That was called Sunset. This is Swamp Demon, Kenny Barron.

Well, we had some Bacharach earlier. There's just a little bit more to finish off this evening. That version of Alfie from Brad Meldau. Just realise this is Thursday. We're not here tomorrow night. We start the programme, we start the week on Sunday. Sunday to Thursday. Every time I say that, I think, am I right? Is it Thursday? It can't be Thursday already. No, it must be. I'm a man full of confidence. A man of my vintage. Anyway. Literally don't know what day it is. It's come to that. Thanks for listening. I'm going to leave you tonight with Wayne Shorter. Have a nice weekend. See you Sunday evening here on RTE Lyric FM and on RTE Listen if you need more. Good night all. Stay safe and mind yourselves.

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Hey.

Shuntaro Tanikawa, H. Mizushima and K. Kishihida in Takemitsu's Vocalism AI. Before that, Led Zeppelin on Houses of the Holy and No Quarter. And before that, Miriam Ingram on her new album, Mariana Trench and Ravens. And what to say? I mean, more Takemitsu, much more Takemitsu later in the programme. That Ravens is from Miriam Ingram's new album, Mariana Trench. I'd urge you to get it, but you'll hear more of it later on. And as to Led Zeppelin's No Quarter, almost nearly formless sonic painting taking you high through the air and deep underwater, foreboding mood with the song. The instrumentation, though, is surprisingly sparse, just a keyboard with echo effects for a lot of it. Some of Jimmy Page's fuzz guitar and the occasional single piano chord set its mood. It's no wonder that it became such a live staple for this band. Great stuff. On air and on RT Listen, this is The Blue of the Night, and we're turning now to Joshua Redman. Back in 1994, Joshua Redman was the new kid on the block. He was the guy who had gone to Harvard and decided to pass up the Yale Law School for the life of a jazz musician. He was the son of the great tenor saxophonist Dewey Redman, and he had taken the top prize in the Thelonious Monk Saxophone Competition in 1991. And he could really, really play. And all this resulted in a major recording contract, rare for almost any jazz musician, on Warner Brothers. And the hype, though, was not all hype, because he has gone from being, you know, such a celebrated prodigy, and probably over-celebrated in some ways, but he is now today one of the finest jazz musicians around at present. Joshua Redman.

Joshua Redman with James's Farm on the album James's Farm in Pollywog, and before that an early workout from him from the album Mood Swing and Chill. Superior to her first record Trampoline, Miriam Ingram's new album Mariana Trench is often, in my opinion, mind-blowing, and it has set a bar for bold creative art and art making. I find the songs poetic, the music is often gripping here. I mean, listen to Snowflake and tell me the hypnotic tender pulses that don't make you think of drifting flakes or the gigantic spaces between the notes, that they don't suggest this kind of slowly rising blanket of white here. Miriam Ingram on Mariana Trench and Snowflake.

Miriam Ingram and Friends on the new album Mariana Trench in Snowflake. Now, earlier in the week, I wrote that Imagination's Fire for me is the subtext to Miriam Ingram's new album Mariana Trench. And the close of this album is called Coda, and itself is partly, it's just a journey into the sublime. I mean, what an end it is. It's simply mesmerizing. It has this introspective maturity to it. Miriam Ingram.

Coda from Miriam Ingram's beautiful new album, Mariana Trench. I'd urge you to hear this album again. Pick it up if you can. She's going to be performing the whole album itself, the whole album, in the Bello Bar in Portobello in Dublin on Sunday, the 4th of October. That's the Bello Bar in Portobello on Sunday, the 4th of October, for Miriam Ingram in concert performing this whole album, Mariana Trench. You're on the Blues of Night here on RT Lyric FM, and Garage à Trois, despite the à Trois, is a quartet consisting of Mike Dillon, Charlie Hunter, Skerrick and Stanton Moore, and they recorded Outremare live with no overdubs, no small feat, given its dense sound, as you'll hear in a second. And although the name of the band doesn't quite fit the number of musicians, they combine elements found in each other's solo projects, so they're all into jazz with a funk groove, all punchy horn lines, hand mutes, swaggering percussion. Apparently the album is a soundtrack to a French film of the same name. I haven't seen it, unfortunately, but it must be something, because the album flows with this constant groove that is complex and thoughtful enough that it certainly deserves a detailed listen. Garage à Trois.

The Dwarf Circus and Outremer itself from Garage Etoile's album Outremer. All this week we've been featuring Led Zeppelin's fifth studio album, Houses of the Holy, and it's an album from them that has the spirit of joy, playfulness, ambition and beauty. Now, what makes Houses of the Holy one of Led Zeppelin's most intriguing albums is how un-Led Zeppelin it is, although having laid quite a few numbers on the album, you know, they've become this household epics. Households of the Holy, or Houses of the Holy, operates in a sphere that perpetuates both dualities at once. I mean, it's unusual and formulaic. It's classic, and it's experimental. It's sweet, it's sour, it's light, it's dark. Now, finishing off the album is The Ocean. This is a classic Led Zeppelin tune featuring Plant going ham on vocals, Page playing guitar licks, Jones riffing along, and Bonham holding it steady with syncopated drums. The song begins with Bonham faintly calling out, "We've done four already, but now we're steady." And then they went 1, 2, 3, 4, referring to the number of takes they had previously recorded. Now, once again, it's a song that features unusual time signatures with a repeated two-measure phrase consisting of one bar of 4-4 and the other of 7-8. And by the end of the song, it shifts into a doo-wop song. So it's a lot of variety within just one tune. And Jimmy Page, who was very pleased with this collection of songs on the album, said later, "I'm happy about that because there's a hell of a lot in that LP. It's not easy one-time listening, and that's good. You've got to sit down and listen, think about a few things. We can't allow ourselves the luxury of becoming fascinated with our own popularity. The way I look at it, if the Beatles were to get back together, they'd never talk about us." Led Zeppelin.

0: Led Zeppelin on Celebration Day, and the song remains the same. And before that, The Ocean from Houses of the Holy. That latter part is a poignant reminder of what Led Zeppelin's presence on to this day can do. They weren't just rock stars, they were real musicians, and I think people sometimes forget that. Before it though, The Ocean, as I say, the end of their fifth album, Houses of the Holy, by far their most underrated record. On air, on RT Listen, quick break, and back in a moment with the blues.
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0: Well, that sure was one hot summer. 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Plenty of sunny tunage, spicy rhythms and heat to be found on late night weekends. 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

0: Which one you want? Come on, hang them out with me. I want to hang these jumping out for real one time. One time.
1: Orel's Boogie from Orel Boyce's Roll and Tumble. You're on air, you're on RT Listen, you're on listening to the Blue of the Night. The booklet notes for Orel Boyce's Roll and Tumble make for startling reading, and some of the booklet note reads, "This is the most important honest-to-God hill country blues record made since Orel Burnside's An Ass Pocket of Whiskey. The only record capturing father and son double drumming team of Cedric Burnside, Orel Burnside's drummer and grandson, and Calvin Jackson." And these are the words of Luther Dickinson. Orel Boyce is one of the last masters of the Mississippi Hill Country Blues style. He learned to play music in his uncle Otha Turner's Rising Star Drum and Fife Band, and he brings together much of that experience, years of experience, alongside friends like that played with Mississippi Fred McDowell and Orel Burnside. There's a penchant for going long and stretching each song out here and working it out until the life has been breathed into it and starts to fly. I mean, each ultimately crashes down to earth, but there's no sharp endings here because it's all laughter and Orel shouting "Who's bad?" and saying, and as the saying goes, it sounds so loose because it's so tight. It's Orel Boyce.
0: Everybody gone. Old me still here.

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1: Nah.
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3: 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Too sad.
1: Oh, man, you want that one?
3: Roll and tumble?
1: I think we do that. I think we do that. 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
2: Yeah! I've been drinking.

The North Mississippi All-Stars on the album World Boogie is coming, and their extraordinary take on Rollin' and Tumblin'. Before that, Roll and Tumble and Child of God from Oral Boyce's Roll and Tumble. Now, World Boogie is coming is an early work from the North Mississippi All-Stars, where they fused some of elements of hip-hop with what they'd learned from such Mississippi Hill country blues legends as Oral Burnside, Junior Kimbra and Arthur Turner. And what one gets when you come to the World Boogie is Coming project is all these things are in play, but so are Led Zeppelin. I mean, approaching the album, they began laying down pieces in a loose manner, leaving in bits of background conversation, footsteps, wind, rain, whatever sounds happened. And then they flew in archival fields, recordings, and they brought in the likes of Arthur Turner and Oral Burnside, and they built from them, aided by friends and fellow musicians like Lightning Malcolm and Dwayne Burnside and Gary Burnside, who are all Oral's sons, Kenny Brown, Alvin Youngblood, Hart, Shardy Thomas, who's Arthur Turner's granddaughter, Chris Chu, Sid Selvage, Steve Selvage, Robert Plante's on harmonica, others. So the result is this fascinating blend of old and new. The North Mississippi All-Stars World Boogie is coming.

Motherfucker thing so bad. Yeah. What is the hell of this thing?

Music from the North Mississippi All-Stars and Friends on their album World Boogie is coming. We heard Shimmy, Snake Drive, Get the Snakes Out of the Woods, Boogie and J.R. All this week here on The Blues Tonight, we've been featuring the late John Wadham's only album as a leader, Drums and Friends, on Livia Records. It's going to be released tomorrow by Livia Records itself, a re-release if you like. Now, if you want an album ultimately that feels designed for those moments when you want music to accompany the evening rather than to dominate it, well then this is it. I mean, Brian Dunning features on the Miles Davis Seven Steps to Heaven as it swings with this balance of hard bop and blues. It's wonderful stuff and it'll put you in a great mood immediately, even before the cool bass solo in the middle of it. And then Louis Stewart returns for the John Coltrane Naima. It's a graceful way to close a carefully assembled and a magnificently played collection. There's a late night quality to this record. It's smooth, intimate, polished and easy to settle into. From John Wadham and Friends.

from Alice Zawadzki and Dan Wheeldon's Layla album and their take on Naima. Before that, John Coltrane's Naima as courtesy of John Wadham's Drums and Friends album, Miles Davis's Seven Steps to Heaven. Now, on bass, we heard Frank Hess, who's on both of them, but Martin Walsh plays on the When Short, which we heard last night. John Wadham's on drums, Brian Dunning's on flute, we heard him on the Miles Davis, and we heard Louis Stewart on guitar on the John Coltrane Naima. The producer was Gerald Davis, and I would urge you to pick this album up. It's coming out tomorrow from Livia Records. Check it out if you can. It's there's some great jazz there. Speaking of jazz-ish kind of, it's an ECM disc returned now. It's the Zagorami, and it features this trio, Alice Zawadzki, who's on voice and violin, Fred Thomas is on piano, viol and drums, and Misha Muloff Abado is on double bass. And it's a survey of songs from varying traditions, including the lost language of Sephardic Jews, the Ladino. And it's all under the heading of Zagorami, which the meaning changes because the more literal is behind the mountains, but to the more metaphoric, something like once upon a time. But either way, it's from this deep well of folk-inspired music. The trio themselves are incredible musicians, and the overall aesthetic is quite spare, minimal. Sometimes it's jazz and sometimes it isn't. It's more about creating a sustaining and unique listening experience more than anything else, and it does that itself. This unique listening experience with

0: Alice Sawatsky, Fred Thomas, and Misha Maloff Abado on Zagorami on ECM in Gentle Lady, which is after a poem by James Joyce. Sualte las cintas and tell my beloved. On air and on RT, listen, this is the Blue of the Night. We're taking a quick break and we're coming back in a moment with more music inspired by James Joyce, by Samuel Barber and Takemitsu.
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Mezzo Adele Charvet and Susan Manoff on piano in their take on Solitary Hotel from Barber, from an album called Long Time Ago, on air and on RT. Listen, this is The Blue of the Night. We're turning now to the world of Tohru Takemitsu. His compositional journey is absolutely fascinating because his relationship with Western music and his native music tradition show just how limiting are the categories of East and West when it comes to thinking about music development, especially in the 20th century. The idea of

A meaningful void is worth keeping in mind here when you're listening to the music of Takemitsu, because especially the music that he wrote in the last decades of his life, his pieces are rarely long. For me, flows from what you call time is around half an hour or so. But anyway, they're seldom fast and they rarely are overtly demonstrative, but they do strange things with time. I mean, if you listen to his piano concerto River Run, title comes from Joyce's Finnegan's Wake, or Quatrain, which is scored for clarinet, cello, violin, piano and orchestra, or his violin concerto, which we're turning to in a second, Far Calls Coming Far, which is another Joyce-inspired title. And listen to any of them and you'll get the experience of what I mean. I mean, Far Calls Coming Far is scored for solo violin and orchestra. The title is also a quote from Joyce's Finnegan's Wake. It's when Anne Olivia is singing out upon the sighting of the River Liffey meeting the sea. The music, likewise, attempts to depict a flowing river taking winding routes, rushing or barely in motion, until it finally reaches a great C major tonal C. But the real substance of Takemitsu's Japanese heritage can't be reduced to an instrument or a colour or even a harmony. There's something more fundamental about his understanding of music, something that informs his work, whether he's writing for a solo piano or a film score for Akira Kurosawa, and he wrote music for over 100 film scores, a string quartet or a concerto. It's something expressed by the Japanese word ma, which suggests the concept of a void that isn't empty, an absence that's really a presence, a space between things that is full of energy. Takemitsu, Far Calls Coming Far.

Takemitsu's Far Calls Coming Far with Yuzuku Hori Gome, the Tokyo Metropolitan Orchestra, and Hiroshi Washakugi conducting. To the late Heinrich Goretzky's Broad Waters, Opus 39, a set of five pieces of arrangements of existing Polish folk melodies. Some of Broad Waters as takes its melodies and texts from a pair of illustrated storybooks for children, where all the texts have become a connection, or have some connection more or less with directly to water. And the settings are direct and unaffected with the harmonies, and they flow naturally without being traditional. It's a wonderful work from Goretzky. Here's Broad Waters. It's Lyra Chamber Orchestra, or Chorus Chamber Orchestra. Chamber Chorus, excuse me. Lyra Chamber Chorus and Lucy Ding.

The Lyra Chamber Chorus and Lucy Ding in Goretzky's Broad Waters, Opus 39. In the film O Brother, Where Art Thou, the Coen brothers took the old themes of folk songs, death, sex, disaster, the high wire act between piety and damnation, and they peppered them into their own folkloric adaptation, letting the music shape the narrative and the overall tone of the film. And although the film's main protagonists are not musicians by trade, music is the backbone of their story and the vehicle for their salvation. But the film has another major theme in folk, The Homecoming, which is all of Homer's Odyssey too, the other major plot device that the Coen brothers use here in this O Brother, Where Art Thou. T-Bone Burnett was their music advisor, and most of the music is from the 1920s and 1930s, although there are more modern recordings of the various songs, but still, it's all of it's related to the Great Depression in America.

0: Gillian Welch and Alison Krauss in I'll Fly Away, and Alison Krauss leading Down to the River to Pray, music from the Coen Brothers' Oh Brother, Where Art Thou? That ends the Blue of the Night for this evening. Back with you again next Monday. Good night for now and have a nice weekend.
1: 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So turn up the fun this Saturday and Sunday from 4 p.m. You won't want to miss it.